0: incident occurred. A report will be prepared for the Aged Care Quality and Safety Commission. A national senator is raising concerns about Pauline Hanson's approach to dealing with some media outlets following her address at the National Press Club. The One Nation leaders flagged a plan to shut down the SBS, force the ABC into a subscription model in metropolitan areas, and wouldn't rule out banning the ABC and The Guardian from future press events, saying she's not going to be treated as anyone's football. But National Bridget McKenzie says it's not an approach that should be adopted here.
1: I am concerned that One Nation also wants to pick and choose which media they take questions from, who they like or they don't like. That might be okay for Donald Trump to pick and choose which media he takes questions from, but it does not go well here.
0: Investigations are underway into how activists managed to unfurl a banner during the address. Vodafone has been hit with an outage, with thousands of customers reporting issues with their phone service. Customers reported being unable to make calls, getting SOS-only notifications instead. The telco says it's urgently investigating the cause and is urging people to try switching their phone off and on again to see if it resolves the problems. The agreement to end the conflict in the Middle East is already in effect, signed early by the United States and Iran. The memorandum was originally due to take effect after a formal signing ceremony in Geneva, but it's unclear if that will still go ahead. Talks will now get underway on the lasting agreement beyond the current 60-day deal. Transport bodies are warning any future road user charges would have to be nationally consistent. Road Freight New South Wales says supply chains are already being hurt by state-by-state systems every time operators cross the border. Chief Executive Simon O'Hara says a national structure would provide more certainty, especially when investing in future technology.
2: We have to be careful of state-based systems that might add cost, complexity and uncertainty for freight operators in the EV, heavy vehicle, road user charging space.
0: Also making news, the University of New South Wales has toppled the University of Melbourne to be named the best university in Australia in the latest QS Global Rankings. In finance, a few minutes into trade, the All Ords down 34 points at 91.51. One Australian dollar is currently buying 70.1 US cents.
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4: Alex de Minaur is hitting form in the lead-up to Wimbledon, reaching the quarterfinals at the Queen's Club Championship. Craig Gabriel reports.
5: For the 63rd time in his career, Alex de Minaur has reached the quarterfinals at a tour-level event, and he's done it by making short work of Canadian lefty Denis Shapovalov 6-4, 6-1. It's the sixth time from as many encounters that he's beaten Shapovalov, who double-faulted on match point. The top seed at a tour-level event for the fourth time in his career, de Minaur has been a finalist at Queen's Club in the past and indicated it almost feels like a home tournament for him. In the quarter, he will be facing American Brandon Nakashima. Craig Gabriel, London.
4: And in rugby league, Victor Radley and Katoni Staggs have both been fined following the Blues' 44-24 loss to the Maroons in Origin 2. Radley fined 7% of his match fee for dangerous contact. Staggs 13% for a high tackle on Kalen Ponga. That's sport. I'm Mike Pearsall.
0: 10:04, that's news and sport.
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8: Weather forecast for the Northwest Slopes and Plains for your Thursday. We're looking at a partly cloudy day, 21 degrees. For tomorrow, Friday, some rain, 13 to 17 degrees, 10 to 20 mils expected, and 100% chance there. For Saturday, a possible shower, 9 to 17. Sunday, 6 to 18. Monday, 5 to 17. Tuesday, 5 to 16. And Wednesday, 5 to 17 degrees. Our temperatures this morning are sitting on about 16 degrees, still a little bit cool. I think we're going to be pushing it to get to our top today of 21 degrees, but we shall see what happens. So overnight, we've got some 10s and 11s, a couple of 9s and 8s as well. So, Yeah, starting to get a little bit overcast, as I said, partly cloudy, and tomorrow rain. So we shall see what happens tomorrow. Good morning, guys. Welcome to Thursday morning. And tomorrow rain. So we shall see what happens tomorrow. Good morning, guys. Welcome to Thursday morning. And let's...

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1: And our community calendar for this morning, we've got, I'm not sure about the Nimoy Echo Museum, I don't know whether the lads are down there today or not. Thursday we've got the Boggabri Men's Sheds open today from 8.30 till 12. And also Maury Lions Club meeting tonight, 6.30 for 7pm at the RSL, and We Will Show Society meeting at 6pm at the Bowling Club. 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Please ring 6752 1550. Don't go anywhere, Lauren. And after that, we've got Friday, we've got Narrabri Hospital Auxiliary meeting, 19th of June at 2pm at the Hospital Kiosk, not the Bowling Club. There's volunteer training and fire safety and security included, and all members are encouraged to attend. Now, good morning, Lauren.
2: Good morning.
1: Now, we have to ask the question while you're in here. Who won football last night?
2: Oh, just the best team ever.
1: Which team was that again? Was it now?
2: Yes, it was.
1: Okay, well, we thought we'd just better update everyone after what happened yesterday because I was sledging big time.
2: Yes.
1: So the best, like I said earlier, the best team won on the day. Congratulations to Queensland. It's tasting like vinegar coming out of my mouth, I can tell you. But I'm just being grateful here that we, New South Wales, get another chance up in...
2: Queensland?
1: Yeah. Oh, no. Yeah, I know. Yeah, look. Now, when will that happen? I think it's in, what, 2 weeks or 3 weeks?
2: July sometime. I'm not sure when.
1: Yeah, that was a good guess because it's nearly July now. So we thought we'd better update people, hey?
2: Yes, but Jules, I have something to say.
1: Right.
2: Memberships.
1: I know. We are really, really struggling. Yeah. We need more members. Like, do you want to keep us on air or not? Like, hello?
2: Yeah, this is us. We're fabulous. But, yeah, memberships are due by the 30th of June, which is, I think...
1: 2 weeks.
2: 2 weeks, yeah. So you don't have long. But the best part about it at the moment is anybody renewing their membership or anybody who wants to join up for the first time can will go in the draw for 2 fuel vouchers. So that's a fabulous incentive to get anybody joining up, and anybody can join up and anybody can renew. So just pop in, see us between 9 and 12... in the mornings, or give us a call on 67924884 and we can work it out from there, and we can just, the more the merrier, we say.
1: Yeah, so, you know, if they've got any questions, they want to come in and, you know, have a look at the forms. We have forms
2: absolutely,
1: here
2: yes.
1: as well for some that aren't, like, you know, a little bit tech savvy that they...
2: Oh, for sure,
1: old school, we can do that. We can help you pay your membership online even if they want to do
2: we
1: that.
2: We can do that as well. And, you know, once you become a member, you never know, you might want to jump on and have a go behind the scenes and maybe become an announcer. We're always looking for announcers as well. So
1: just come in and have a look and see what we do. We're quite happy.
2: Absolutely.
1: Yeah, well, usually we're happy.
2: Well, but maybe not today. Julie today.
1: Lauren, thank you so much. Yeah, we are, you know, we our members help us.
2: Exactly. Yeah.
1: And it's wonderful to be a member. And we do have some, you know, I think we've got some, we've got merchandise, haven't we?
2: Yeah, a little bit, yep.
1: Yeah, we do. Yep. Oh, you need a cap.
2: And there might be something in the pipeline as well. So
1: yeah, and you might need a coffee cup as well, maybe, like, yeah, with Max FM, and you can go anywhere. And look, that's what, if you're travelling, take a photo of your Max FM cup.
2: Yes.
1: Caravanners, we get them pull up out the front all the time.
2: We do.
1: We don't quite tackle them, though.
2: But, yes, 30th of June, they're due by, so give us a call, pop in between 9 a.m. and 12 p.m, and you can go in the draw to win 1 of 2 fuel vouchers.
1: We've renewed our membership, our announcers. Can we go in there as two?
2: Why not?
1: I don't think we're allowed.
2: We can't.
1: No, we can't. I just thought I'd try.
2: Yeah, I was winking.
1: Yeah, I know. Lauren, thank you so much. And, of
2: That's
1: course, Lauren, for those that don't know, Lauren is our office manager and she does a fabulous job.
2: Oh, thank you.
1: Oh, but that's getting stuck in my throat too.
2: That's it, I'm out of here.
1: Righto, she's gone. Thanks, Lauren. See ya.
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0: Shire Council wish to advise that works for the replacement of Violet Street Bridge over the Narrabri Creek are underway. The bridge will be closed for the duration of these replacement works. A detour is in place along Selina Street, Newell Highway and Tiburina Street. Works are expected to be completed by the end of September. Narrabri Shire Council thank the community for your patience and understanding while this important upgrade takes place.
1: 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Are you interested in bushwalking? 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

0: band. That was the Wolf Brothers and Ain't Seen It Yet. Before that, we had Boys to Men, Mariah Carey and One Sweet Day. It is 10:23.
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We had the Ronettes there and Be My Baby. And before that, Tom Jones with Mott's New Pussycat and Starship with Nothing's Going to Stop Us Now. Here is Lee Kernaghan, and he's an Australian boy, and Alvin and the Chipmunks and their version of the Macarena.

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And that, of course, was the Beach Boys in Kokomo. We had Alvin and the Chipmunks in the Macarena and Australian Boy by Lee Kernaghan. Here's Jess Mowboy, and we've got love.

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1: Range of carve-outs as new capital gains tax arrangements are set to be passed by Parliament. Businesses with a turnover of up to $10 million will still be able to access the 50% CGT discount. There will also be further concessions for startups, while the 30% tax rate for trusts will be scrapped. Prime Minister Anthony Albanese says the changes are fair and come after a period of consultation.
2: This is genuine reform, and genuine reform is often difficult. But it's the right thing to do, done for the right reasons, in order to give Australian workers a tax cut, in order to make sure that more Australians can get into their first home.
1: Vodafone says it is aware of an outage hitting potentially millions of customers around the country. Thousands of people have been reporting issues in recent hours, with many now saying their services are coming back online. The country's third largest mobile network operator is urging people to try switching their phones on and off to see if that resolves the problem. An aged care operator has confirmed a resident assaulted another resident at a site in Sydney's southwest. Police have attended the facility at Hammondville after an 87-year-old was taken to hospital with serious facial injuries. The two residents were in a secure garden when the incident occurred. A report will be provided to the Aged Care Quality and Safety Commission. A One Nation MP says there are serious security questions to be raised about the political stunt which occurred during Pauline Hanson's speech at the National Press Club. Activist group Get Up has since claimed responsibility for the incident. The matter has been referred to federal police. Barnaby Joyce has told Mark Levy the fact the banner was unfurled remotely after being installed prior is of significant concern.
3: Imagine if that had been a bomb. The point is, people got in there, unbeknownst, and rigged that whole thing up and then were able to remotely control it.
1: Chinese researchers say they've discovered a link between sunlight exposure and dementia risk. A study's found the average daytime light dose above 1,000 lux was associated with a 16% reduction in the risk of cognitive decline. Also making news, the agreement to end the conflict in the Middle East is already in effect. It was signed by the United States and Iran early. Four teenagers have been charged as part of investigations into three shootings across the state in a matter of days. And a compliance crackdown has seen a number of Australian private schools stripped of their disability support funding. In finance, the All Ords trading down 22 points at 91.63. One Australian dollar is currently buying 70.1 US cents.
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5: Ghana is seconds away from a win at the FIFA World Cup, leading Panama 1-0 thanks to a goal deep in stoppage time. Harry Kane scored a brace as England began its campaign with a 4-2 win over Croatia. Australia trains behind closed doors today ahead of Saturday morning's clash with the US. Maroons star Tino Fasua-Maliawi has opened up on the heartbreak of losing his father just days before their 44-24 win in State of Origin 2. The front rower says he was determined to play at the MCG.
6: Obviously it was a rough week for my family and myself, but yeah, I'm just glad that we got the job done for Queensland, and my dad would definitely be smiling.
5: Australia has hammered Bangladesh by 9 wickets at the Women's T20 World Cup, and Aussie golfer Adam Scott will make his 100th consecutive appearance at the majors tonight when he tees off at the US Open. That's sport. I'm Mike Pearsall.
1: 11:04, that's the latest news and sport.
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8: Weather forecast for the Northwest Slopes and Plains issued this morning at 9:45 a.m. Nope, updated at 10:40 Partly cloudy and 21 degrees for your Thursday. For Friday, we're looking at 13 to 17 degrees, some rain, 10 to 20 mil. For Saturday, a possible shower, 9 to 17. Sunday, mostly sunny, 6 to 18. Monday, 5 to 17. Tuesday, 5 to 16. And Wednesday, 5 to 17 degrees. Going to be a little bit cool next week. We're looking at temperatures this morning, sitting on about 18 degrees. Hasn't gone up very much. And I think it'll be struggling to get to our top today. But anyway, we shall see what happens. It could, but then it could not. Good morning, guys. Welcome to the final hour of Thursday morning. This morning we had, before the 11 o'clock news, we had Adam Eckersley and Brooke McClymer with Trainwreck. We had the Eagles with a little peaceful, easy feeling. And let's get off for the final hour here this morning. And I'll come back and tell you what's happening shortly.
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Werriwan District Historical Society wish to advise that their meeting set down for this Saturday, the 20th of June, has been cancelled due to our executive having prior commitments. So that was the meeting set down for this Saturday, the 20th of June at 2pm, has been cancelled. Okay, got to play it. Been waiting for 2 hours, but here we go. No worries, Lauren.

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3: 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We had Tina Turner. What you get is what you see. Beyonce, If I Were a Boy, If I Were a Girl. Jessica Mowboy and Dr. G. Yinapingu with Amazing Grace, which is, that's a beautiful rendition of that. I liked it. Adam Harvey, I'd Rather Be a Highwayman, and Juice Newton, and Playing with the Queen of Hearts.

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0: Calling all gardeners. The Narrabri Garden Club meets on the second Wednesday of each month at 10 a.m. and new members are always welcome. 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If you would like to come along for more information, you can contact Sue on 0459 629 190 or Nolene on 0427 922 340. 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

a bit of Tracy Chapman there and Give Me One Reason. A little bit of Tom T. Hall with I Love Baby Ducks, one of my favourite songs. Shannon Noll, What About Me? And The Temptations and Pam Tillis and Juice Newton and Adam Harvey. It is 11:46 here at 2 Max FM and here's another song.

Michael Crawford there. And I think that was a song from memory from Cats. Of course it was. Well, it is 9 minutes, 8.5 minutes away from the 12 o'clock news, sport and weather here at 2 Max FM. Well, it's only time for me to head out. Gail will be in to take you through her program. Until I'm back next week, guys, thanks very much for your company. Hope you enjoyed the program. Thank you so much to once again to Balada School for coming in this morning. We really appreciate it. Here's a song. This is Zach Bryan, Something in the Orange. And then we will have maybe a Guy Sebastian.

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1: And the telco hit by outages. It's midday. Good afternoon. I'm Madeline McNeil. An aged care operator is investigating after a resident was assaulted by another resident at a site in Sydney's southwest. Dusty Fitzpatrick has the details.
2: Police were called to the facility at Hammondville after an 87-year-old man was taken to hospital with serious facial injuries. It's understood two residents were in a secure garden at a special dementia care cottage when the assault took place. The injured man's daughter, Margaret, told 2GB her family is in shock.
3: He was found on the veranda, bloodied up.
2: The facility's operator, Hammond Care, says it's launched an internal investigation. A report will be prepared for the Aged Care Quality and Safety Commission. Dusty Fitzpatrick, Sydney.
1: The parents of two children killed in a crash in Sydney's southwest have spoken of their heartbreak and say they forgive the driver. The children, aged 1 and 5, died in hospital after they were hit by a vehicle while walking with their mother at Cabramatta. The driver was taken to hospital for mandatory testing, and the crash investigation unit is looking into exactly what unfolded. Speaking to Nine, they've expressed their gratitude for bystanders who rushed to try to help.
4: Everyone tried to save them, but they can't stay. They can't. They're not alive. They're not alive.
1: The Albanese government has wound back its tax changes amid widespread backlash from business groups. Federal politics editor Michael Packey.
5: The Prime Minister and Treasurer have adjusted their tax legislation amid growing concern the proposed changes to capital gains, negative gearing and trusts would damage the economy. The government has announced almost 3 million businesses with a turnover of up to $10 million will still be eligible for the 50% CGT discount. There'll be extra concessions for start-up businesses, and a proposal to place a 30% tax on discretionary trusts will be scrapped. Anthony Albanese says he's listened to concerns after a consultation period.
6: We back Australian small businesses and the important role that they play.
5: National Senator Bridget McKenzie claims Labor only acted after sustained pressure to ditch the policies.
7: What you're seeing here is a catastrophic fail.
5: The revised legislation is expected to pass by the end of the month with help from the Greens. Michael Packey reporting.
1: The federal government's accusing Pauline Hanson of only having a plan for division, chaos and cuts. The One Nation leader used her speech to the National Press Club to outline plans to abolish climate policy and cut migration, while also suggesting Australia should be a monoculture and vowing to a complete overhaul of industrial relations. Labor Minister Murray Watt says the policies unveiled so far won't help everyday Australians get ahead.
8: She made clear that she wants to cut workers' wages. She wants to make it easier for bosses to sack workers, and she wants to cut healthcare funding, which means people would have to pay more to go and see a doctor. So, you know, at a time when people are doing it really tough already, Pauline Hanson's plan is just going to make it harder for everyone.
1: One Nation's Barnaby Joyce says there are serious security questions to be raised about the stunt where a banner was remotely unveiled behind Senator Hanson during the address. Vodafone has been hit with an outage, with thousands of customers reporting issues making calls. The telco says the issue has now been isolated and resolved, and services are being restored. Affected customers should still have been able to dial 000. The leaders of the United States and Iran have officially signed a memorandum of understanding. The agreement had been scheduled to be signed in Switzerland, but officials have confirmed it's been endorsed early. The document reiterates Tehran's commitment to not produce or develop nuclear weapons. New laws will be introduced designed to give police and the crime commissioner stronger tools to disrupt modern organised crime operators. The state government's also pledging an additional $126 million in the budget to boost technology for investigators. The majority will go to overhauling ICT infrastructure and evidence management systems. Police Minister Yasmin Catley says it's about staying one step ahead of future tech.
9: Organised crime is changing and we have to change with it. If criminals are using encrypted phones, digital platforms and dirty money, then police need the power and the technology to smash that model.
1: Australia's peak motoring body has exposed discrepancies in how car manufacturers advertise fuel efficiency and EV range. Toby Goff explains.
10: The Australian Automobile Association has revealed more than three quarters of conventional and hybrid cars tested burn more fuel on the road than advertised. Meanwhile, not a single one of the 20 fully electric vehicles tested met its claimed driving range on a single charge, some falling 31% short. The organisation warns too many motorists are being misled by efficiency claims, arguing it's time to hold manufacturers to account. Toby Goff reporting.
1: Also making news, a former healthcare professional at the UK's biggest private hospital has been cautioned for trying to access and sell the medical records of the Princess of Wales. And Australia's national screening program's being praised for its role in halving bowel cancer death rates over the past 20 years. In finance, the All Ords is down 39 points at 91.45, one Australian dollar buying 70.2 US cents.
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12: New South Wales has missed a golden opportunity to wrap up the State of Origin series, losing Game 2 44-24 at the MCG. The Blues led 12-2 midway through the first half but were overrun by the Maroons in the second 40. Coach Laurie Daly says they made far too many errors and were punished by a strong Queensland side.
13: Yeah, we just missed the mark, so we're going to have a real hard look at ourselves and come up with the answers, which I'm sure we will, and good opportunity for us to go out to Queensland and try and win a series.
12: Ghana has scored deep in injury time to beat Panama 1-0 at the FIFA World Cup. Earlier, England beat Croatia 4-2. Colombia has just kicked off against Uzbekistan. Australia has recorded wins over Bangladesh in both the men's and women's T20 cricket. The men's side winning by 4 wickets, while the women's side won by 9 at the World Cup. And Los Angeles recorded wins over Bangladesh in both the men's and women's T20 cricket. The men's side winning by 4 wickets, while the women's side won by 9 at the World Cup.

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1: Now for the latest weather forecast, expecting a top of 21 here in Narrabri today, partly cloudy. It's about 18 at the moment, only a very small chance of rain. Tomorrow's a little bit different, 13 to 17. 100% chance of 10 to 20 millimetres. Saturday, 9 to 17, 40% chance of rain. Sunday, 6 to 18, mostly sunny. Monday, mostly sunny, 5 to 17. Oh, 5's a bit cold, that. Tuesday, 5 to 16. And Wednesday, mostly sunny, 5 to 17. 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

Wendy. Yes, that was Guy Sebastian, Come Home With Me, and that's the first song in my first genre today, which is Aussie music. Good afternoon, everyone. This is Gail with you for my genre program, 12 o'clock to 2 o'clock. I hope you're all well, and I play some music that you might like. After the couple of sponsors, we'll continue on our Aussie music genre with John Farnham, Chain Reaction, Missy Higgins, Scar, and Lynn Randell with Chow Baby. It's 12 minutes past 12.

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1: 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Bogabri SES training is on Wednesday night at 6:30pm at the Brent Street Shed. 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
2: 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Ella Langley, Choosing Texas, Faith Hill, This Kiss, Glen Campbell, Rhinestone Cowboy and Sugarland with Still the Same. 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
1: It's 1 o'clock. Good afternoon. I'm Madeline McNeil. Four teenagers have been charged as part of investigations into three shootings in the Illawarra and Sydney southwest. Shots rang out at Kanahooka, Punchbowl and Greenacre in the space of 4 days. No one was injured in the attacks. Detective Acting Superintendent Ian Wright says they do expect to make more arrests.
2: While yesterday's arrests are a significant step forward in the investigation, our attention is now turning to those individuals that we believe provided critical assistance in enabling and facilitating the principal offenders to carry out these shootings.
1: An aged care facility has confirmed a resident injured in Sydney southwest was assaulted by another resident. The 87-year-old's been taken to hospital for further treatment after being found with facial injuries at Hammondville. Hammond Care says two residents were in a secure garden when the incident occurred. A report will be provided to the Aged Care Quality and Safety Commission. The opposition argues Labor needs to completely scrap changes to capital gains, negative gearing and trusts. The Albanese government has made some changes to its proposed legislation. Businesses with a turnover of up to $10 million will still be able to access the 50% CGT discount, while startups will be given greater concessions. But Liberal leader Angus Taylor says it's not good enough.
3: But if you even look at some of these carve-outs, what they're essentially saying is we're going to punish you if your business gets bigger. We want small businesses to grow. That's where employment comes from. That's where rising incomes come from. That's where hope and aspiration comes from for this country.
1: The parents of two children killed in a crash in Sydney southwest have thanked those who rushed to try and help as the incident unfolded. The children, aged 1 and 5, died in hospital after they were hit by a vehicle while walking with their mother at Cabramatta. Bystanders banded together to overturn the vehicle to free one of the children from below. A new report has detailed a growing gender gap in Australia's housing system. The Australians Investing in Women study shows females account for 55% of all social housing residents. AIIW Chief Executive Julie Riley says the gender factor of the housing crisis doesn't get enough attention.
4: Driven by lower pay, higher caring responsibilities, less superannuation and higher rates of family violence. And none of these factors is addressed by housing investment that ignores gender.
1: And Vodafone says an earlier service outage has been isolated and resolved after thousands of customers reported issues. In finance, the All Ords is trading down 50 points at 91.35. One Australian dollar is buying 70.3 US cents.
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6: Good afternoon. England has opened its FIFA World Cup campaign with an emphatic win over Croatia 4-2 in Dallas. England manager Thomas Tuchel saying it's good to get a win first up.
7: To get the nerves out of our system and get it sweating, but then we were good. After that, we were good. Second half was amazing. We created a lot.
6: That audio thanks to SBS. At halftime in Mexico, Colombia leads Uzbekistan 1-0. Victor Radley and Katoni Staggs have both been fined following the Blues' 44-24 loss to the Maroons in Origin 2. Radley fined 7% of his match fee for dangerous contact, while Staggs copped a 13% fine for a careless high tackle on Kalen Ponga. And in the AFL, Geelong will be without Bailey Smith for tonight's blockbuster with Fremantle. The star midfielder out with illness, Tom Stewart, is also missing. That's sport. I'm Adam Hawes.
1: It's 4 past 1. That's the latest news and sport.
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9: Now for the latest weather forecast, which really hasn't changed for the last hour, but today, partly cloudy, expecting a top of 21. very slight chance of some rain. Tomorrow, 13 to 17, 10 to 20 millimetres. 100% chance of that one, so that's looking good. Saturday, 9 to 17, possible shower. Sunday, 6 to 18, mostly sunny. Monday, 5 to 17, mostly sunny. Tuesday, 5 to 16. And Wednesday, 5 to 17, mostly sunny. You're now up to date with the latest news, sport and weather here on 2MAX FM 91.3, Voice of the Northwest.
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9: 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If you've just joined us here at the 2MAX FM, it's Gail here doing my Thursday genres, second hour coming up. And we started, before the news, we started on the rock genre. So I'm going to just carry on now with a few more songs. Bruce Springsteen, Born to Run, and Midnight Oil, Beds Are Burning, and it's 6 minutes past one.

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1: 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I like this one. Great singers from Deep South, taking in, of course, Alabama, South Carolina, Georgia. And our first one is Leonard Skinner, Sweet Home Alabama, followed by Charlie Daniels, The Devil Went Down to Georgia. We'll have Jeannie C. Riley, Harper Valley, and Ray Charles, Georgia on My Mind. 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
2: One, two, three.

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He was looking for a soul to steal. He was in a bind because he was way behind and he was willing to make a deal. When he came across this young man sawing on a fiddle and playing it hot, and the devil jumped up on a hickory stump and said, "Boy, let me tell you what. I guess you didn't know it, but I'm a fiddle player too. 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
1: And we've got something a little bit different today for our genre, Scottish music. I've got a couple of great, well-known Scottish music songs. The Gordon Highlanders with Scotland the Brave and Barry O'Dowd with A Scottish Soldier.

There you are, some Scottish music for any Scottish heritage people out there, our listeners. Now, that's about enough for me for today. Chris will be here at 2 o'clock. So to take us out, we've got Pete Murray with Opportunity and Peter Starstead, Frozen Orange Juice. Have a great afternoon.

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1: It's 2 o'clock. Good afternoon. I'm Madeline McNeil. The Albanese government says changes to tax policy are always contentious as it winds back some of its proposed changes. Businesses with a turnover of up to $10 million will now be able to access the 50% capital gains tax discount. There will be greater concessions for start-up businesses, and the proposed 30% tax on trusts will be scrapped. Treasurer Jim Chalmers says tax reform is always difficult.
2: There's never a unanimous view about economic reform and particularly about tax reform. It's always contested. It's always contentious. But it will be worth it.
1: A New South Wales coroner has suggested investigations into the death of Indigenous teenager Mark Haines were affected by racism following a fresh inquest almost 40 years on. Police originally concluded the 17-year-old took his own life after his body was found on train tracks near Tamworth in 1988. Deputy State Coroner Harriet Graham has now ruled out suicide and says it's unlikely such a superficial investigation would have taken place if a white boy's body had been found. Four teenagers have been charged as part of investigations into three shootings in the Illawarra and Sydney's southwest. The shots rang out at Catahooka, Punchbowl and Greenacre in the space of 4 days. No one was injured in the attacks. HSBC has taken full responsibility for its failure to adequately protect its Australian customers from scams. The federal court's being asked to approve a $35 million penalty against the banking giant. The corporate watchdog says fraudsters collectively stole around $23 million from its customers over a four-year period. ASIC Chair Sarah Court says the bank's already set up a remediation program.
3: HSBC has begun compensating affected customers with around $21 million already paid and more to come.
1: New Bureau of Statistics data shows migration has fallen to its lowest level since the pandemic. The figures reveal Australia's population added around 301,000 extra people in 2025. The reduction puts Labor on track to meet its goal of close to 295,000 new permanent arrivals this financial year. And Australia's national screening program is being praised for its role in halving bowel cancer death rates over the past 20 years. Data shows 42% of the 6 million people invited to use the free home testing kits took part over 2 years. The Institute of Health and Welfare's Maura Hewitt says they want that number to be higher.
4: If you receive a bowel cancer screening kit, please complete it. It's free, it's simple to do at home, and it's one of the most effective ways to detect or prevent bowel cancer.
1: In finance, the All Ords is down 54 points, one Australian dollar buying 70.4 US cents.
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6: Coach Laurie Daly is bracing for more backlash after the Blues horror show at the MCG in State of Origin 2. Daly's team conceding a record 36 points in the second half to lose to the Maroons 44-24. Before flying out of Melbourne this morning, Daly says criticism of the performance is not surprising.
7: Well, there were some good parts of the game, but obviously the second half, we weren't up to where we needed to be, so we'll look at that. But in this game, you've got to move on pretty quickly. You've got to cop your what's coming and, get ready to go again.
6: At the FIFA World Cup, England has defeated Croatia 4-2 to open their campaign. In the later game in Mexico, Colombia has beaten Uzbekistan 3-1 and Aussie Alex Di Meno has moved into the quarterfinals of the Queen's Club tournament. That's sport, I'm Adam Hawes.
1: 2:04, that's the latest news and sport.
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0: 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A bit cloudy outside, not very pleasant, but it's not raining, it's not cold, it's not blowing a gale, which is a good thing. And we're currently outside, 21 degrees. Today we're supposed to get to 20, so we're up that. And tomorrow the rain is coming in. Someone said 100% chance of rain, and we're going to get between 10, 19, 11 mils of rain, depending on our three forecast models. And we're going to have a minimum overnight of 13, maximum of 17. And possible showers keep on going on Saturday. Minimum of 8, maximum of 17, maybe a mil or so of rain there, not much in it. Then Sunday, clearing up, minimum of 6, maximum of 18, mostly sunny. Same on Monday, minimum of 5, and maximum of 17, and a bit cooler again on Tuesday and Wednesday, with minimums of 4 and maximum of 16 both days. That rounds out our forecast week, and they'll be mostly sunny. So that takes us up to 5.5 minutes past the hour of 2 o'clock.
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0: And it's now 6 minutes past 2 o'clock. We have a late sports update from the hockey game, the hockey song.

The big man crumbled, but he felt all right. 'Cause the last thing he saw was the flashing red light.

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1: And before our sponsor, we had Bill Wyman, ex-Rolling Stone, with the his Rhythm Aces with an animal song, Please Don't Go. Good version of it, too. Next up, we'll have a community announcement. Then Bruce Springsteen wants to know if you love him. Do I love you? Indeed, I do. And Lyle Lovett, he's going to step inside this house.

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The Rotary Club of Narrabri, in conjunction with the University of Newcastle, will once again be hosting the Science and Engineering Challenge from the 23rd of June to the 25th of June 2026, next week or so. And volunteers are needed to assist in supervising these sessions. It is a very easy and enjoyable role, giving you an opportunity to watch students tackle the range of exciting engineering challenges. You'll be trained on the morning, so it's quite easy to get along and help out these students. If you can spare some time, even a short period of time, please help would be greatly appreciated. If you can volunteer, please ring Graham on 0418 754 203. That's 0418 754 203. Thank you. And we'll have Lyle Lovett.

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2: 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And between 10 and 20 mils of rain possible. They say 100% chance of that. Anyway, next up we'll have a sponsor, and then Mike and the Mechanics with the great voice of Paul Carrick with All I Need Is a Miracle, and then Michelle Shocked with her big hit back way when, in 1980s or 90s, Anchorage, Alaska.
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1: 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News, sport and weather at 3 o'clock. All stuff about the soccer. No more hockey songs though. Worse luck. And next up we'll have Chris Rea with Fool If You Think It's Over.

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1: Yeah, the great voice, the great guitar work and songs of Chris Rea, the late great Chris Rea, sadly I've got to say that to a lot of people nowadays. Next up, we'll have a popular song around the place, around Australia, around the world at the moment, Ella Langley and Choosing Texas, and then Roy Orbison, the great, late, great, great Roy Orbison, that absolutely amazing voice. Saw him in about 1964 at the exhibitions, the hall at the Royal Easter Show, the old Royal Easter Show back in Sydney. It was a great show with, we had Dinah Lee, Ray Columbus and the Invaders, Searchers, the Stones, Gene Pitney, and the headline act was Roy Orbison. What a good afternoon on a Saturday afternoon in Sydney.

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1: 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It's currently outside our studio, 20.3 degrees, and we're just at the 20, so just about right. And tomorrow rain coming, supposedly 100% of 10 to 20 mils of rain. We're now 11 minutes to the hour of 3 o'clock. New sport and weather at 3 o'clock. Take us up towards that. Duran Duran, they must know something. It's an ordinary world. And the Eurythmics, well, they're talking about tomorrow. Here comes the rain again.

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1: It's 3 o'clock. Good afternoon. I'm Madeline McNeil. The parents of two children killed in a crash in Sydney's southwest have thanked those who rushed to try to help as the incident unfolded. The children, aged 1 and 5, died in hospital after they were hit by a vehicle while walking with their mother at Cabramatta. Bystanders worked together to tip the vehicle onto its side to free one of the children from beneath. Speaking to Nine, the children's father says they forgive the driver for what unfolded.
2: For us as a parent, even like we lost our kid, I forgive him for everything I know. It's no one want to kill the kid.
1: A report will be prepared for the Aged Care Quality and Safety Commission after a nursing home resident in Sydney Southwest was assaulted by another resident. Hammond Care has launched an internal investigation into the incident, which took place in a secure garden at a special dementia care cottage. An 87-year-old man was taken to hospital with serious facial injuries. The state government is moving to crack down on underworld gangs using encrypted technology to outsource their crimes. A suite of reforms has been unveiled to give police the power to search the devices of suspected associates without a warrant. Premier Chris Minns says the proposed changes would also double penalties for suspected syndicate members who refuse to cooperate with police investigations.
3: But we want to make sure that nobody believes they can lie to the Crime Commission or refuse to give evidence to the Crime Commissioner so that New South Wales Police have all of the information available in all circumstances to target organised criminals in this state.
1: The federal government has announced a range of carve-outs as new capital gains tax arrangements are set to be passed by Parliament. Businesses with a turnover of up to $10 million will still be able to access the 50% CGT discount. There will also be further concessions for start-ups, while the 30% tax rate for trusts will be scrapped. A state coroner has suggested racism affected police investigations into the death of Indigenous teenager Mark Haines, whose body was found on train tracks near Tamworth in 1988. The 17-year-old's family has always rejected the initial ruling by police that he took his own life. An inquest has now concluded, with Deputy State Coroner Harriet Graham ruling out suicide, but admitting there's been no breakthrough in determining how Mark died. And a compliance crackdown has seen a number of Australian private schools stripped of their disability support funding. More than 300 schools have had to repay nearly $12 million in the past 4 years. Some schools claim the system used to allocate funds is too complex. In finance, the All Ords is trading down 54 points at 91.31. One Australian dollar is buying 70.36 US cents.
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5: Queensland's hat-trick hero in State of Origin 2, Selwyn Cobbo, has explained his stunning career revival. The 24-year-old has rediscovered his best form this season after being thrown a lifeline by the Dolphins. Cobbo says losing his spot at the Broncos helped turn him around.
6: So I guess I just needed a change. Wasn't going too well at the Bronx. That was on me, I guess. Thought of my best and, yeah, I guess I needed a change and, yeah, reality check.
5: Colombia has opened its account at the FIFA World Cup with a 3-1 win over Uzbekistan. Earlier, Ghana has scored a 95th-minute winner to sink Panama 1-0 in Toronto. Aussie golfer Adam Scott will make his 100th consecutive appearance at the majors tonight when he tees off at the US Open. And the second men's test between England and New Zealand is deadly poised. The Black Caps will resume on day two at 7 for 291. That's sport. I'm Adam Hawes.
1: 3:04, that's news and sport.
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0: Yes, and it is now 4 minutes past 3 o'clock on 2Max FM. On it's a pretty cloudy day, a bit of high cloud. Not brilliant, but not too cold. 20.3 degrees outside our studio. Tomorrow we're going to have some rain. They forecast that well and truly between 10 and 20 mils from our three weather models on the rain forecast. We're going to have minimum overnight of 13 and then maximum of 17, so not very warm. and possible shower on Saturday, but not a great deal in that, but a minimum of 8, maximum of 17. Sunday, mostly sunny, and it gets sunny after that. Minimum of 6, maximum of 18. Monday, mostly sunny again, minimum of 5, maximum of 17. And then Tuesday and Wednesday, running out our forecast week, about the same, minimum of 4, maximum of 16.
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0: And it's just about coming up to the shortest day, so we'll be starting to get in tune with Chris Rea's song that we're going to play now at 5 minutes past, nearly 6 minutes past 3 o'clock, All Summer Long.

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1: 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Good value. And it's now 14 minutes past the hour of 3 o'clock. Cloudy all day out there. Still not too cold, 20 degrees. Getting a bit cold and cooler next week, down to 17s and 16s and that sort of stuff. And a bit of rain tomorrow, they're saying. So let's hope so. Wash the dirt off the grass and it'll look green again. We'll have a community announcement then. John Hyatt is going to be in Memphis in the meantime, and Norman Greenbaum is

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1: 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Next up with the music, we'll have Alan Parsons Project with Eye in the Sky, and then Brian Ferry, He's a Slave to Love.

0: 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So you can't see the fire yet. 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
1: 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We've changed the clock and it's coming up to the shortest day of the year. So then we'll be starting to get a bit longer next week, 21st, 22nd, something like that. So we'll appreciate every extra minute we get in the daytime. And as I've got to do one of the morning breakfast shows, I'll appreciate that, I'm sure. Well and truly. Sports sponsor coming up then, Bonnie Raitt, something to talk about live. Jimmy Buffett, he's got a beach house on the moon. Sounds good to me.
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0: John Hyatt there, loving a, loving a hurricane at 12 minutes to the hour of 4 o'clock. This is TMAX FM Community Announcement. The Rotary Club of Narrabri, in conjunction with the University of Newcastle, will be hosting the Science and Engineering Challenge on the 23rd to the 25th of June next week. Volunteers are needed to assist with the supervising of the sessions. It's a very easy and enjoyable role. You'll be given opportunity to watch the students tackle the large range of exciting science and engineering challenges. Training will be on the morning, so it's quite easy to do if you have spare time or in a short period, and you can help, that would be greatly appreciated. Or if you don't want to do that, you could help with the lunchtime barbecues. And you could phone Graham, if you can help, on 0418 754 203. I'll repeat that, 0418 754 203. All helpers are greatly appreciated. It's now 11 minutes, what are we? Nearly 10 minutes to the hour of 4 o'clock. Next up, we'll have a sponsor, and then Ben Reel with Like a Breeze and the Birds of Tokyo with their great song Lanterns.
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There's Ben Real taking us out. And then coming up next, Brian Adam and Birds of Tokyo with Lands. That seems to be up for the day. Thanks for listening. And we'll see you next week. All being well. Birds of Tokyo and then

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1: Been scrapped. Small Business Council Chief Executive Skye Cappuccio has told Clinton Maynard it's a step in the right direction.
2: One of the things we really did need to see is a contemporisation of the small business CGT concessions. And what we've seen today is that the government has announced that they will contemporise and increase those thresholds for one of the four concessions.
1: Four people have been charged as part of investigations into public shootings in the Illawarra and Sydney southwest. Multiple shots were fired at a Connehooka home before drive-by shootings at Punchbowl and Greenacre 3 days later. Two men aged 18 and 19 and two boys aged 16 and 17 have been charged with organised crime offences. Free bus rides on the northern beaches could lead to minor travel disruptions. Drivers are switching off their card readers for a fortnight, escalating industrial action in their fight with private operator Keolis Downer. Transport spokesperson Howard Collins says there may be other knock-on effects.
3: People might go for free rides who normally use the ferry, so you might see some overcrowding. One or two drivers may keep their machines on, so just look out and make sure you understand what condition the machine is on as you step on board.
1: The opposition claims the One Nation leader has not produced a credible plan to govern the country. Pauline Hanson's used a key address to detail policies across immigration, climate and restoring national identity. The Queensland Senator's speech comes as her party consistently polls ahead of Labor and the Coalition, but Liberal leader Angus Taylor argues her agenda is not realistic.
4: The problem with what we heard yesterday is it's not a credible plan. I mean, we hear a lot of stuff. But where's the credible plan? I understand people are angry, but what we need in a response to that is a credible plan.
1: The parents of two children fatally struck by a vehicle in the city's southwest say they forgive the driver, understanding nobody wants to kill a child. A five-year-old girl and her one-year-old brother died in hospital after being hit while walking with their mother at Cabramatta. And Chinese researchers say they've discovered a link between sunlight exposure and dementia risk. A study found an average daytime light dose above 1,000 lux was associated with a 16% reduced risk of cognitive decline. In finance, just before close, the All Ords is down 46 points, one Australian dollar buying 70.31 US cents.
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6: Blues coach Laurie Daly is sidestepping questions about changes to his side for next month's State of Origin decider. There are calls for mass sackings after a second-half surrender to the Maroons at the MCG. Daly says he'll let the dust settle first.
7: Oh, I think you just got to look at everything. You know, they're a good bunch of lads. They're as disappointed as anyone. They feel like, you know, they just feel like they could have done better. We've got to be better. We will be better. In New South Wales, yep, we know they're disappointed, but, you know, there's one more game to go.
6: There's spying drama at the FIFA World Cup. Mexican military forces shooting down a drone after it was spotted flying near South Korea's training camp. There are reports the unregistered drone was found near the training venue and was later neutralised. And Adam Zampa became the seventh man to take 150 T20 international wickets as Australia beat Bangladesh by 4 wickets. That's sport. I'm Adam Hawes.
1: 4 past 4, that's news and sport.
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9: And we've got the weather for you for the Northwest Slopes and Plains. It was updated at 3:28 this afternoon. Thursday the 18th of June in 2026. Forecast for the rest of Thursday, we've got partly cloudy winds north to northeasterly, 15 to 25 k's, with the daytime temps reaching around the 18 to 23 mark. For Friday, we have cloudy, a very a very high chance of rain, most likely in the late morning. Winds north to northeasterly. We've got 15 to 20 k's turning northwesterly, 15 to 25 k's during the morning and early afternoon. The overnight temps falling to between 9 and 13, with the daytime temps reaching between 15 and 21. Temperatures in our surrounding areas. At the minute, Narrabri is on, 19.9. We've got Weewall sitting at 21. We've got the Boggabri area is at 19.5. We've got Gunnedah area, we've got 18.5 for you guys. And the Moree area is sitting at 20.5. And you're up to date with your new sport and weather here at 6 minutes past 4 o'clock. Good afternoon and welcome to Cruising with Shell.
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And to start us off for this hour and the cruising show, we've got Florida Georgia Line and Cruise. And then we might hear a bit of Blake Shelton in there with Who Are You When I'm Not Looking? And Chris Young with Small Town and Big Time.

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and I've been talking to the girls at the train station, and they've informed me the train is running on time. 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All right. Before the break, we heard from a bit of Dirk Bentley with Last Call for, and then Chris Young also in there with A Small Town, Big Time. Blake Shelton with Who Are You When I'm Not Looking. On, and to start us off, Florida Georgia Line and a Cruise. We'll change the pace a bit, and we've got a bit of John Farnham with Nobody Gets Me Like You. Counting Crows with Mr. Jones, and Jessica Malboy with A Bit of Beautiful.

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0: Hunter Haynes there with What You Gonna Do. Lauren Alano in there with Georgia Peaches. Keith Urban hit the ground running. And also we heard from Kate Miller-Heike with Let Me Fade. Jason Mraz with Hello, You Beautiful Thing. And Jessica Malboy with Beautiful. It's coming up to the new sport and weather in just a short moment. And I'll be back after the new sport and weather with some more music and our top 40 country charts also, so stay tuned for that.
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1: McNeil. The State Treasurer is promising next week's budget will include funding to fix the Great Western Highway, but won't confirm any additional assistance for local communities. The key road has been closed at Victoria Pass for more than 3 months. Local councils and business owners have criticised a previously announced $3.5 million package as pathetic and a pittance compared to the disruption the closure has caused. Daniel Mookie has told Clinton Maynard he's willing to speak with business owners, insisting if the government can do more, it will.
2: So that there could be some further grants?
3: We're going to be pretty pragmatic about this one, Clinton. We're going to see what we can do, where we can do it, but our priority is to get the road fixed.
1: A 16-year-old boy has been charged over arson attacks at a Warwick Farm barbershop and a dental business in Greenacre in Sydney's southwest. The boy is the fifth person to be charged over the incidents in April, which saw a car driven into each business before the fires began. The Prime Minister has described a protest stunt at the National Press Club as counterproductive. A banner was unfurled during One Nation leader Pauline Hanson's speech, alleging she voted against a pay rise for low-income workers. Activist group GetUp has claimed responsibility for the act and police are investigating the matter. Anthony Albanese says there should be civility in political debate.
4: These actions can be counterproductive, and one of the things that I've said consistently is that we need to turn the temperature down. I think that people should be allowed to go to the National Press Club with whatever views people have.
1: The Albanese government has revised its tax changes in a major policy retreat. Business owners with a turnover of up to $10 million will still be able to access the 50% capital gains tax discount. The start-up sector will be given extra concessions, and the proposed 30% tax on discretionary trusts has been scrapped. The Bureau of Crime Statistics and Research says e-bike theft is an emerging crime in New South Wales. Boxar's latest report shows motorised bicycle theft increased by 27% in the past 2 years, in line with the device's growth in popularity. Executive Director Jackie Fitzgerald says there were more than 2,000 e-bike thefts over that period, largely in Sydney.
5: Particularly in communities where we hear the stories about e-bikes, so the eastern suburbs in the city, Central Coast, those are the communities that do seem to be seeing the biggest increase.
1: And a report will be prepared for the Aged Care Quality and Safety Commission after a nursing home resident in Sydney's southwest was assaulted by another resident. In finance, the All Ords closed down 59 points at 91.26, one Australian dollar buying 70.3 US cents.
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2: The West Tigers are the beneficiaries of Appy Coruscant's snubbing from Blues coach Laurie Daly. The crafty number nine was left stranded on the bench at the MCG as the Maroons levelled the Origin series in commanding fashion. Tigers coach Benji Marshall says Coruscant is now a definite starter against the Dolphins on Saturday.
7: To be honest, we were probably expecting Appy to play last night. So we planned a little bit differently, but now that he didn't play, he'll be right to play for us, so we'll just play for you.
2: The Origin theme continues tonight with an interstate under-19s women's and men's doubleheader at North Sydney Oval. At the FIFA World Cup, England has defeated Croatia 4-2 to open their campaign. Harry Kane bagged 2 goals for the Three Lions, with Jude Bellingham and Marcus Rashford also on the score sheet, while Aussie Alex de Minaur has moved into the quarterfinals of the Queen's Club Tennis Tournament. That's sport. I'm Adam Hawes.
1: 4 past 5, that's news and sport.
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9: And I've got the updated weather for you for the Northwest Slopes and Plains. It was updated at 4 o'clock this afternoon, Thursday the 18th of June 2026. Forecast for the rest of Thursday this afternoon, or this evening, I should say. Partly cloudy with winds north to northeasterly with 15 to 20 k's. We've got for Friday is looking cloudy, a very high chance of rain, most likely from the late morning with winds north to northeasterly, 15 to 20 k's, turning northwesterly, 15 to 25 k's during the morning and early afternoon. The overnight temps will fall between 9 and 13, with the daytime temps reaching between 14 and 21. The temperatures in our surrounding areas, the Narrabri area, we are at 18.6. We've got Weewall sitting at 20.1. The Boggabri area, we've got 18.1. The Gunnedah area is at 17.7 and the Moree area is at 19.3. 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
9: And we are into the second and final hour of Cruisin' with Shell. As the Sunny Girl Girls Celeste said, here is John Butler Trio to start us off with One Way Road, and then a bit of Lisa Mitchell with Bless This Mess.

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4: And yes, I've got the charts in front of me, but before we go, we just heard from Jason Derulo and The Other Side, Lisa Mitchell with Bless This Mess. And to start us off for this hour, John Butler Trio with One Way Road. All right, we have our charts in front of me. Alice Benfer remains at number one with Saddle Dreaming. The French Family Band remain at number two with Here Comes the Sun Again. And Casey Barnes and Pete Murray rise one spot to number three on the charts with Time to Burn. The top ten, four new entries in the top ten this week as Amber Lawrence rises 23 places to number five on the charts with her song called Sing Me Home. Max Jackson rises three places to number eight on the charts with Shotgun Slide. Graham Connors rises 18 places to number nine with The Best Day of My Life. And Brooke Seabrook rises 25 places to number 10 in the charts with Took My Town Away. All right, no singles to re-enter the top 10 this week. Tongue tied. Big movers, fast rising tracks this week will belong to Brooke Seabrook. She rises 25 places from number 35 to number 10 on the charts with Took My Town Away. All right, we're up to the highest ranking debut single to belongs to Victoria Crosby, who enters the charts at number 19 with Good Girl Problems. All right, we've got our longest running on the charts. This is at 23 weeks. This achievement is currently held by, and we're going to hear from them now.
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3: And yes, you just heard from our longest running on the charts this week. 23 weeks it was. With Ella Langley there with Choosing Texas. So we're back with our charts again. We've got debuting on the charts, all these artists and their songs are debuting. We've got Victoria Crosby in at number 19 with Good Girl Problems. Benjamin Rogue with in at number 23 with Queen of Angels. Shelley Jones Band in there at number 26 with She's All I Got. Josie is debuting at number 29 with Road Signs. Two Tone Ponies debuting at number 30 with Don't You Ever Wonder Why. Anthony Snapes in there at number 33 with Outback Scenario featuring Dobe Newton. Taylor Rodriguez is in there at number 34 with Honky Tonk Healing. Jane Denham is in there at number 35 with a song called Preacher's Son. And Kaylee Bell is debuting at number 39 with Me For Me is the name of the song. And Lainey Wilson is debuting at number 40 with Phone Keys Wallet is the name of the song. All right, no singles to re-enter. All right, we've got our dropping out this week. All these artists and their songs are dropping out of the charts. Anthony Baxter and Lindsay Butler with Mount Secor. Mark and Shay with Take Our Time on Fonty. Johnny Chester and Normie Rowe with Here For The Beer. Greta Zill is with Sugar In Your Coffee. Brooke McClymont and David Adam Exley with Someone Else's Dreaming. Alan Caswell and Lindsay Waddington with 12 Good Men. Tori Dark is dropping out with her song called You Better Think. Darlinghurst with Pour Me Another One. Max Jackson with Red Dirt Rock and Roll. And Anne Fraser with That's Where Billy Lays. So all those artists and their songs are dropping out this week. Hot tips for debuting on next week's charts, so tune in. Catherine Britt with Take Our Time and Trent Richardson with All In. Is the name of the song. All right, let's see who made it into the top five for this week. We have in at number five this week went to Amber Lawrence with Sing Me Home. Number four on Highway 95 got that with Drunk on Vinyl. Number three this week was Casey Barnes and Pete Murray with Time to Burn. Number two for the French Family Band with Here Comes the Sun Again. And number one spot this week, Alice Benfer with Saddle Dreaming. All right, we have them lined up for you. We're going to hear from them and then we'll be back with our tune in. We've got our rearview mirror coming up after our top five.

0: Our sponsor, the Narrabri Shire Council, wish to advise that works for the replacement of Violet Street Bridge over the Narrabri Creek are underway. The bridge will be closed for the duration of these replacement works. A detour is in place along Selina Street, Newell Highway and Tiburina Street. Works are expected to be completed by the end of September. Narrabri Shire Council thank the community for your patience and understanding while this important upgrade takes place.
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2: And our top 40 country charts rearview mirror song for this week is... And this song, it was number one song 4 years ago this week, was Jamie Johnston's song called Country Boys. So there you go, our rearview mirror for this week. And we'll hear from him just in a short moment. Before we had just heard our top 40, our top five in our top 40 country charts. With in there, we just heard from Alice Benfer with Saddle Dreaming in at number one. Number two was the French Family Band with Here Comes the Sun Again. Number three, Casey Barnes and Pete Murray with Time to Burn. Number four went to Highway 95 with Drunk on Vinyl. And number five this week was Amber Lawrence with Sing Me Home. All right, here's our rearview mirror song, Jamie Johnston and the Country Boys. And it's about 10 minutes to the news, sport and weather here at 6.
3: Dirt box on weekends and trucks we take drifting. Yeah, that's what we call toys.

There you go. Jamie Johnston, Country Boys, Our Rearview Mirror. Made it a number one song 4 years ago. So well done to him. All right. We have got about 5 minutes to the new sport and weather. Here's a bit of Little Big Town to take us out. And I will see you on the other side of the news. I will take you through case kind of country. I mean, case selections. And the crosscut corner tonight. You got me for the full lot. Here we go, Little Big Town.

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1: It's 6 o'clock. Good evening, I'm Madeline McNeil. The opposition is urging Labor to scrap its tax changes altogether after winding back some measures amid ongoing backlash. Federal politics editor Michael Packey.
2: For about a month, the Albanese government has been facing growing criticism over its budget measures. It's now decided to back down on some of the more contentious changes. Small business with a turnover of up to $10 million will be able to keep the 50% capital gains tax discount. Startups will get extra concessions, and the 30% tax on testamentary trusts will be scrapped. Prime Minister Anthony Albanese says he's listened to concerns and acted.
3: Genuine reform is often difficult, but it's the right thing to do.
2: Opposition leader Angus Taylor argues the carve-outs aren't good enough.
4: Scrap the bill, start the budget again.
2: The tax reforms are likely to pass through federal parliament by the end of the month. Michael Packey reporting.
1: The state treasurer says he's open to speaking with businesses affected by the Great Western Highway closure, but maintains the government's priority is fixing the road. Councils and business owners have been pleading for more support on top of a previously announced $3.5 million grant package. Daniel Mookie's promised more funding in next week's budget to fix the road and says if the government can do more, it will. Four teenagers have been charged with organised crime offences over a series of shootings in southwest Sydney and the Illawarra. Two men aged 18 and 19 and two boys aged 16 and 17 have been charged over the attacks at Cunnahooka, Punchbowl and Greenacre. Detective Acting Superintendent Ian Wright says it will be alleged the youngest members of the group carried out the shootings.
5: With the two older men providing critical and material assistance both before, during and after those shootings. And all four of those individuals acted and operated as part of a joint criminal enterprise.
1: Criminal syndicates using the dark web to recruit young people to carry out crimes are being targeted under new laws. Proposed reforms would give police the power to search a suspected associate's device without a warrant and increase penalties for gang members who refuse to give evidence at the Crime Commission. Police Minister Yasmin Catley says the package also includes extra funding to improve the tools needed to access encrypted information.
6: Making sure that we have that cutting-edge technology that keeps this community safe.
1: And the parents of two children killed in a crash in Sydney's southwest have thanked those who rushed to try to help as the incident unfolded and say they forgive the driver. A five-year-old girl and her one-year-old brother died in hospital after being struck by a vehicle while walking with their mother at Cabramatta. In finance, the All Ords closed down 59 points at 91.26, one Australian dollar buying 70.3 US cents.
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1: New South Wales men's and women's under-19s teams are out to repair state pride against Queensland tonight, just 24 hours after the Blues' heavy loss in Origin 2. They're playing in a doubleheader against the Maroons at North Sydney Oval, the Blues women leading 12-6 in the first half. England has made a successful start to its FIFA World Cup campaign, the Three Lions beating Croatia 4-2. Manager Thomas Tuchel praising his side's strong second half.
8: They punished us twice, but I love the reaction. It was good. It's always about the reaction. Mistakes happen. You play against such good opponents, so the reaction was excellent.
1: And Aussie Adam Scott will make his 100th consecutive appearance at the majors tonight when he tees off at the US Open. It's 6:04. That's the latest news and sport.
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10: And I've got the weather for you for the Northwest Slopes and Plains. It was updated at 4 o'clock this afternoon, Thursday the 18th of June, 2026. Forecast for the rest of Thursday, we've got partly cloudy with winds north to northeasterly, 15 to 20 k's. Tomorrow is looking, Friday is looking cloudy, a very high chance of rain, most likely in the late morning with winds north to northeasterly, 15 to 20 k's. Turning northwesterly, 15 to 25 k's during the morning and then early afternoon. The overnight temps falling to between 9 and 13, with the daytime temps reaching between 14 and 21. Saturday is looking at partly cloudy, a high chance of showers on the northern slopes, a medium chance elsewhere with light winds becoming west to northwesterly, 15 to 20 k's in the middle of the day, then becoming light in the early afternoon. Overnight temps falling to between 7 and 11, with the daytime temps reaching between 15 and 19. Sunday is looking mostly sunny, the chance of a morning fog with a slight chance of a shower on the northern slopes. And near zero chance of rain elsewhere, with patches of morning frost on the southern slopes. Light winds with overnight temps falling to between 4 and 7, with the daytime temps reaching between 16 and 20. Monday is looking mostly sunny, the chance of a morning fog on the plains with a slight chance of showers in the southern slopes, on the southern slopes. A near zero chance elsewhere with light winds becoming southwesterly, 15 to 20 k's during the day and then becoming light during the evening. The overnight temps falling to be around 5, with the daytime temps reaching between 15 and 19. We have the temperatures in our surrounding areas. At the minute in Narrabri area, we are on 17. The Weewa area is at 18.3. The Boggabri area is at 17. We've got Gunnedah sitting at 14.7 and the Moree area is at 17.9. And you're up to date with your news, sport and weather here at 7 minutes past 6 o'clock.
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10: And I might start off with a bit of Lindsay Waddington with Talking to a Drover. And it is Shell in the chair tonight. Kay's taking a break, so I've got the job tonight. We're changing spots. Anyway, we're going to hear from Lindsay Waddington with Talking to a Drover. He came in at number 16 on the charts this week. On the top 40 country charts. So he is the only one on the charts for the top 40 country charts. So there you go. Well done to Lindsay Waddington. And here he is to start us off for the show.

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2: 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Or Tash on 0429 921 969 or via the Narrabri Park Run Facebook page. 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

Glenn Jones there with, or Jonesy as some people know him, and Big Bill Jones. Pete's or Smoky Pete Dawson and Stanley and Slim to take us out for the Crosscut Corner tonight, and we'll be back with it's supposed to be Case Selections, but Shell's in the chair, so I've hijacked the show today, and we're going to change the name from K to Shell Selections. And it's your show, so it's your requests. So 67924884 is the number if you'd like a request. But here is Smoky Pete, or Pete Dawson, and Stanley and Slim to take us out.

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1: And yes, it is not Case Selections tonight. It is Shell Selections and a bit of everybody's selections tonight. So I've got one request coming up very soon. We might head off with Pete Dennehy with singing Shoes to start us off for this little bit. And then we'll be back with one going out to you, Dean, the Curry Mob.

G'day everyone, we are the Curry Mob. We are really excited about releasing our first ever single called In the Melody. Please enjoy.

this morning, and he's back in hell once more. 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No ringer mates here laughing, drinking tea. Just strangers thrown together, all with one foot in the grave. I'm whinging about the tucker, stiff bones and aching knees. He's lived 3 years of musters and loved the outback life, through Spinifex, the dust storms and the flies. He fully lived the life he chose, relives it every night, chasing one more muster under western skies. He shifts his seat, remembering how it felt to sit astride a favored mare at night when things were hushed. His seat was firm and solid, and his bridle hand was light, and he never lost his nerve any time the cattle rushed. He's lived 3 years of musters and loved the outback life, through Spinifex, the dust storms and the flies. He fully lived the life he chose, relives it every night, chasing one more muster under western skies. Tonight the dream is golden as the moonlight floods his room. He can't recall a clearer, brighter sight. He glories in the vision as his heart gives one last sigh. There's golden dust clouds rising as he rides into the night. He lived through years of musters and loved the outback life, through Spinifex, the dust storms and the flies. He fully lived the life he chose, relived it every night, chasing one more muster under western skies. He lived 3 years of musters and loved the outback life, through Spinifex, the dust storms and the flies. He fully lived the life he chose, relived it every night, chasing one more muster under western skies.

of his hard rough hands. He'd served his time with the Rain and Brand. 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He could read your life by the shape of your hat, pick a ringer from the Kimberley or Black Soil Flats. When he spoke, his role made it plain to see he was born and bred in the Territory. I first met him back in 73 in a mustering camp on the VRD. A bronzed figure moulded

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1: Australia's migration rate has fallen to its lowest level since the COVID pandemic. Federal politics reporter Nelson Scott.
2: Bureau of Statistics data show 301,000 people arrived here from overseas last year, the smallest amount since 2022. The latest figure is down about 5,000 from 2024 and is roughly half the COVID peak migration levels. The federal government has welcomed the drop-off, claiming more reductions can be expected in coming years. The opposition argues the decrease is not enough to quell community concerns about high immigration. Separate statistics, which include deaths and births, show Australia's population grew by 1.5% in 2025. Nelson Scott, Canberra.
1: The opposition says the federal government has made a mess of its budget and needs to go back to the drawing board. Labor has wound back some of its tax changes following a backlash. Small business with a turnover of up to $10 million will be able to claim the 50% capital gains tax discount, while startups will get extra concessions. Liberal leader Angus Taylor says this piecemeal approach does not work.
3: This budget is in chaos. It is in tatters because the government simply got it wrong from the start. No point going on with these carve-outs. Scrap it. Start the budget again because they simply got it wrong. They are taking this country in the wrong direction.
1: The parents of two children killed after being hit by a car in Sydney's southwest have thanked bystanders who tried to help. The 1 and 5-year-old were walking with their mother in Cabramatta. Bystanders tipped the car on its side to free one child trapped underneath. The children's father has told Nine they forgive the driver.
4: For us as a parent, even like we lost our kid, I forgive him for everything I know. It's no one want to kill the kid.
1: Queensland police are investigating the death of a woman south of the Gold Coast. Her body was found at Toogan Beach this morning. Airfares to Europe are expected to fall after the federal government eased restrictions on Middle East travel hubs. The move to reconsider travel from Do Not Travel will let Australians travel through airports in Qatar and the UAE without jeopardising their travel insurance cover. In finance, one Australian dollar buying around 70 US cents.
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1: Round 15 of the AFL gets underway tonight in Perth with Geelong up against Fremantle at Optus Stadium. Blues coach Laurie Daly is sidestepping questions about changes to his side for next month's State of Origin decider. There are calls for mass sackings after a second-half surrender to the Maroons at the MCG. Daly says he'll let the dust settle first.
6: We've got to be better. We will be better in New South Wales. Yep, we know they're disappointed, but you know there's one more game to go.
1: New South Wales men's and women's under-19s teams are out to repair state pride against Queensland tonight, playing in a double-header against the Maroons at North Sydney Oval, the Blues women leading 18-16 in the second half. At the FIFA World Cup, Mexican military forces have shot down a drone near South Korea's training camp, and Adam Zampa has become the seventh man to take 150 T20 international wickets as Australia beat Bangladesh by 4 wickets. That's the latest news and sport.
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8: And I've got the updated weather for you for the Northwest Slopes and Plains. It was updated at 6:56 this afternoon, or this evening, I should say, Thursday the 18th of June 2026. We've got rest of Thursday, we've got partly cloudy, winds north to northeasterly with 15 to 20 k's. Friday is looking cloudy with a very high chance of rain, most likely from the late morning. with winds north to northeasterly 15 to 20 k's, turning northwesterly 15 to 25 k's during the morning and early afternoon. The overnight temps will fall to between 9 and 13, with the daytime temps reaching between 14 and 21. Saturday is looking partly cloudy, a high chance of showers on the northern slopes, a medium chance elsewhere with light winds becoming west to northwesterly, 15 to 20 k's in the middle of the day and then becoming light in the early afternoon. The overnight temps will fall between 7 and 11, with the daytime temps reaching between 15 and 19. For Sunday's looking mostly sunny. The chance of a morning fog with slight chance of showers on the northern slopes, and near zero chance elsewhere with patches of morning frost on the southern slopes. With light winds, and the overnight temps will fall to between 4 and 7, and the daytime temps will reach between 16 and 20. Monday is looking mostly sunny too, with the chance of a morning fog on the plains, a slight chance of showers on the southern slopes, a near zero chance of elsewhere with light winds becoming southwesterly, 15 to 20 k's during the day and then becoming light during the evening. The overnight temps falling to around 5, with the daytime temps reaching between 15 and 19. The temperatures in our surrounding areas. At the minute, Narrabri is sitting at 15.8. We've got the Weewall area at 17.7. The Boggabri area is at 14.4. The Gunnedah area, we've got 13.8. We have the Moree area sitting at 17.4. And you're up to date with your news, sport and weather here at 7 minutes past 7 o'clock.
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8: Now, if you just joined us, Kay is taking a break and you've got Shell in the Chair tonight, and we're going to hijack the show's name, and it is Shell Selections. So we've hijacked the name tonight. So Kay, it's Shell Selections and a bit of everyone. I've got a couple of requests going out to some people out there soon, so they're coming up very soon, but we didn't quite fit Kevin Bennett and the Flood in, so we might hear for that to start them for us for this hour with Born White, and then Ruarkus with Turn My Hand To, and then Runaway Dixie with Lonesome and Blue.

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2: And before the break, we just heard from Runaway Dixie with Lonesome and the Blue, and Ruarkus also in there with Turn My Hand To, and Kevin Bennett and The Flood with Born White to start us off for this hour. All right, we've got a couple of requests going out to Ken in Weewaw from your loving wife, Maria. And we got Slim Dusty. It was your birthday last week. So happy birthday for last week. All right. We've got a couple of songs for you guys. Slim Dusty, The Pub With No Beer. L. Langley with, and Riley Green with You Look Like You Love Me. And Kenny Rogers with Through the Years. Enjoy, you guys.

Patsy and Dave, and also James Blundell there with I'm Suddenly Old. And sometimes it feels like that. All right, Ella Langley up next with Weren't for the Wind, another one from her. And then we might hear from Rascal Flatts with Through the Years. A different one.

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1: And don't forget, you could tune in online and listen through the app. All right, we had Greg Main there with Australian Country Ballady. And, of course, Dean Perrett with Six Decks to Darwin. And Tom Maxwell with The Dust of Australia. All right, it's about nearly news time. I'm going to sign off and I'll come back and do the 8 o'clock news for one last time, and then we're heading out of here and you'll have a playlist right until 6 in the morning until the Brekkie Show comes back on. But here is Tom Curtin to take us to the news with She Gave Us the Song with Lee.

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1: Capital gains tax discount. The federal government has made the change following backlash to its May budget. Startups will also be given extra concessions. Small Business Council Chief Executive Sky Capuccio says the backdown needs to go further.
2: There's also some worrying barriers in place to starting and growing a business, and we really need concerted effort across all levels of government to address those barriers so that our young people who do want to step into starting a business feel like that's a good way to go.
1: The federal government has welcomed a drop in Australia's migration rate. 301,000 people arrived here from overseas last year, the smallest number since 2022. Labor claims it shows policies are working. Mining magnate Gina Rinehart has given One Nation leader Pauline Hanson a toy bulldozer, urging her to help cut red tape. Ms Rinehart is one of Senator Hanson's biggest backers. The minor party argues business is being hamstrung by onerous industrial relations laws. Ms Rinehart started making bulldozer noises at a forum in Queensland.
3: You might remember Elon Musk was given a big chainsaw to try and cut government tape and bureaucracies over in America. We need an orange bulldozer. Let's hear the noise. Grrr.
1: An assault at a Sydney nursing home is being investigated by the Aged Care Quality and Safety Commission. Madeleine McNeil reports.
4: An 87-year-old man has been hospitalised with serious facial injuries after the incident at a Hammond Care facility. He was attacked by another resident inside a secure garden, which is part of a cottage providing specialist care to people with severe behavioural and psychological symptoms of dementia. Hammond Care says all support necessary will be offered to the injured man and his family and confirmed the assault will be subject to an internal investigation. Police and the Aged Care Quality and Safety Commission are investigating. Madeleine McNeil reporting.
1: New rules come into effect next month to help protect Australians from SMS scams. Messages sent from businesses not registered with the communications watchdog will appear on phones as unverified. In finance, one Australian dollar buying around 70 US cents.
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1: West Tigers will benefit from Api Korosau's snubbing by Blues coach Laurie Daly. He was left on the bench at the MCG as the Maroons levelled the Origin series. Tigers coach Benji Marshall says Korosau is now a definite starter against the Dolphins on Saturday.
6: To be honest, we were probably expecting Api to play last night. So we planned a little bit differently, but now that he didn't play, he'll be right to play for us. So we'll just play by.
1: Queensland beat New South Wales 22-18 in the Origin Under-19 women's game in Sydney tonight. In the Origin Under-19 men's game underway, the Maroons lead the Blues 6-0. Tonight's Round 15 AFL clash between Geelong and Fremantle is getting underway at Optus Stadium in Perth. Alex de Minaur has moved into the quarterfinals at the Queen's Club tennis tournament in London, and at the FIFA World Cup, England has defeated Croatia 4-2. You're up to date. That's the latest news and sport.
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8: And I've got the weather for the last time tonight. Weather for tomorrow, Friday, is going to be cloudy. A very high chance of rain, most likely in the late morning, with winds north to northeasterly 15 to 20 k's, turning northwesterly 15 to 25 k's during the morning and early afternoon. And the overnight temps will fall to between 9 and 13, and the daytime temps will reach between 14 and 21. Saturday is looking partly cloudy, a high chance of showers on the northern slopes, a medium chance elsewhere with light winds becoming west to northwesterly, 15 to 20 k's in the middle of the day and then becoming light in the early afternoon. The overnight temps falling to between 7 and 11 with the daytime temps reaching between 15 and 19. Sunday is looking mostly sunny, the chance of a morning fog. We've got slight chance of showers on the northern slopes, a near zero chance elsewhere with patches of morning frost and on the southern slopes. Light winds with the overnight temps falling to between 4 and 7 with the daytime temps reaching between 16 and 20. Monday is looking mostly sunny, the chance of a morning fog on the plains with a slight chance of showers on the southern slopes, a near zero chance elsewhere with light winds becoming southwesterly, 15 to 20 k's during the day and then becoming light during the evening. The overnight temps will fall around 5 with the daytime temps reaching between 15 and 19. The temperatures in the surrounding areas at the moment, Narrabri, we are on 16.7. The Wewell area, we've got 17. The Boggabri area is on 14.3. We've got Gunnedah sitting at 12.8. And the Moree area is at 17.3. And you're up to date with your news, sport and weather. And we're going into our playlist now. Until next time, I will say bye-bye and see you next week.

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1: Clock, good morning. I'm Josh Bryant. A man is due to face court charged over an assault at a nursing home in Sydney Southwest. Dusty Fitzpatrick reports.
2: Police were called to the aged care facility at Hammondville after receiving reports of an assault. An 87-year-old man was treated for head and facial injuries. He's in a serious condition in hospital. A 69-year-old man was later arrested at the facility and charged with assault. He was later taken to Liverpool Hospital, where he remains under police guard. He's due to appear before Liverpool local court via a bedside hearing today. Dusty Fitzpatrick, Sydney.
1: A man's been charged over a suspected drug overdose death in Sydney's inner suburbs. A 45-year-old man was found unconscious in a Haymarket laneway in April. He later died in hospital. Police have now charged a 37-year-old man with manslaughter. Startup founders are concerned about their carve-out from the federal government's tax changes. Labor will let some in the industry keep the capital gains tax discount if their company meets their innovation criteria. But some argue the requirements don't have a clear definition of what qualifies as a startup. Tunnelling on the M6 in Sydney South is due to resume 2 years after construction was halted due to the emergence of sinkholes. The state government has reached a deal with the project's contractors to ensure the completion of the $3.2 billion motorway. Business and community leaders across the country have sacrificed a night of comfort to help combat homelessness. The Vinnie's CEO Sleepout is an annual campaign to give people a glimpse into the realities of sleeping rough. The charity's Chris Christo says he lost his job 9 years ago when the company he worked for fell into receivership. He says if it wasn't for his parents, his situation would have easily spiralled.
3: If I did not have my parents' support and love to go back to, I could have well easily been homeless as well. And down to the core of why I love this cause, it's just one human being helping another one.
1: Ukraine has launched its largest drone strike on Moscow since the war began, striking a major oil refinery. Russian air defences reportedly intercepted nearly 200 drones. Several still breached the perimeter to hit the facility. The refinery supplies more than a third of the region's fuel. Also making news, drivers are being warned of a police chase in parts of inner Sydney. A car reported seen speeding through parts of Newtown and into the M8 tunnel. And a 3.4 magnitude earthquake has been recorded at Orange in the state's central west. In finance, the Dow Jones is trading up 139 points, the Nasdaq up 156. One Australian dollar currently buying 70.09 US cents.
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5: A former Queensland star says he'd be amazed if Liam Martin isn't recalled by the Blues for the State of Origin decider. The Panthers enforcer was overlooked for Origin 2 despite being 2 games back from a leg injury. Former Maroons prop Ben Ross has told Sports Today why Laurie Daly needs to pick Martin.
6: He's crazy. He's batshit crazy, as you'd say. And that's the thing. You want that in Origin. You want someone who's tough, who can play 80 minutes and give the other team absolute hell. And he's that player for sure.
5: Half-time at the FIFA World Cup, nil-all between Switzerland and Bosnia. No Limit Boxing will today announce what it's calling the greatest fight card ever assembled in Australia. Tim Zhu will take on Errol Spence Jr. in Sydney next month. Two-division world champ Jamel Charlo will fight Aussie Cohen Mazudia in the co-main event. That's sport. I'm Mike Pearsall.
1: It's 6:04. That's the latest news and sport.
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0: Good morning. The weather for today, a maximum of 17, cloudy with a very high chance of rain, most likely from late this morning, and winds northerly, moderate fire danger in all areas. Possibility of 9 to 20 millimetres they're talking about, and the UV index will reach 3, which is moderate between 10:50 a.m. and 1:10 p.m. Saturday, minimum 9, maximum 17. partly cloudy, chance of morning fog on the plains, high chance of showers on the northern plains, the northern slopes, and a medium chance elsewhere in light winds becoming west to northwest, westerly. It's only 50% chance that it may happen in only 0 to 2 millimetres. Sunday, minimum 6, maximum 18. Chance of morning fog and then a mostly sunny day with light winds. Monday, minimum 6, maximum 17. Mostly sunny with a chance of morning fog and a slight chance of a shower on the southern slopes. Near 0 chance of rain elsewhere, then light winds becoming southwesterly. Tuesday, minimum 4, maximum 17 and sunny. Wednesday, minimum 4, maximum 17 and sunny. Thursday, minimum 6, maximum 19 and sunny. You're up to date with the news, weather and sport. It's just on 6:05. It's all right, we've got a little glitch here. We'll work this out.
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0: Good morning, Anthony here with the Max FM Breaky Show on this Friday morning. It's Friday the 19th
1: partly cloudy with isolated...
0: How rude. Friday the 19th of June. And a little bit breezy outside there at the moment, and I can't see the cloud, but I do believe there's a little bit of cloud up there too. And heading maybe fair chance of some rain later on in the day. That's to come, so we won't worry about that. Now, today, as I said, this is the 19th of June. Not a significant day to me, but maybe somebody you know is having a birthday. I'd like to send them a cheerio call. I can certainly fix that up for you. In the meantime, we've got the Supremes. Great lady, Motown, from Motown or Motown Band. The Supremes with Diana Ross up front. And Baby Love and Stop in the Name of Love.

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3: I drive a B-double fuel tanker and I get to see some pretty unbelievable things from time to time. 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It's far better to allow quicker traffic to pass safely rather than increasing the risk by making it more difficult. Let's share the road. Safe travelling.

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1: It's 6:30. Good morning. I'm Josh Bryant. The startup sector claims the federal government's tax carve-outs are confusing and complicated. Federal politics reporter Nelson Scott.
2: The government has listed tech startups as among the groups exempt from its changes to the capital gains tax discount. But to qualify for the carve-out, a company must demonstrate it has growth potential, scalability, and a global competitive advantage. Some in the industry argue Labor's changes are too complicated for founders to understand and lack a clear definition of what a startup is. They claim it could result in talent moving overseas where tax conditions are more favourable. But the government argues the changes will boost innovation and give investors greater confidence. Consultation on the startup reforms will continue until next month. Nelson Scott, Canberra.
1: A resident has now been charged over the assault of another resident at a nursing home in Sydney Southwest. An 87-year-old man was left with serious injuries to his head and face in the incident at Hammondville. A 69-year-old man has now been charged with assault and he's under police guard in hospital. Industry authorities and retailers are growing increasingly concerned about the threat of illicit alcohol. A National Drug Research Institute study found black market booze is available in 30% of Victorian bottle shops. Master Grocers Association Chief Executive Martin Sterling has told Ben Fordham alcohol could go the same way as tobacco.
3: We've got a product that is highly regulated but also highly taxed. And when you couple that with very lackluster enforcement, then organised crime moves in. That's what they did with tobacco.
1: An audit into the Snowy 2.0 project has found it will likely be hit by further cost and timeline blowouts. The projected cost of the development has ballooned to $12 billion, six times the original estimate. Two new schools will be built in Sydney's growing northwest to help ease overcrowding. The state government has identified an empty green lot off Windsor Road at Bella Vista for both facilities. Researchers have developed hand gloves which could let people use physical sensations to better understand data. The prototype developed by Adelaide University relies on tiny heating elements wrapped around the fingers to create a wearable display. Dr. Adam Drogmuller says instead of visualising data through charts, it creates a sensory experience.
4: By conveying it through a glove, someone else can wear it to actually feel their experiences, and the idea is to help promote empathy and understanding.
1: In finance, the Dow Jones up 72 points, the Nasdaq up 496. One Australian dollar is buying 70.1 US cents.
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6: Israel Folau and his wife Maria have detailed his failed attempt to return to the NRL. They claim it's been blocked by ARL Commission member and Tigers legend Wayne Pearce on the grounds of inclusivity. Meanwhile, Laurie Daly is already embracing the underdog tag ahead of next month's State of Origin decider. The Blues coach is under siege after his side was thrashed by the Maroons in Melbourne. At the FIFA World Cup, Switzerland has just scored to go 1-0 up over Bosnia midway through the second half, while US star Christian Pulisic remains in doubt for tomorrow morning's game against the Socceroos in Seattle due to a calf injury. A tough course layout and harsh winds are proving to be a nightmare for golfers in the opening round at the US Open. Sam Stevens, the clubhouse leader, at 2 under par. And AFL ladder leader Fremantle has come from behind to beat Geelong by 9 points. That's sport. I'm Mike Pearsall.
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0: Weather for today, a maximum of 17 degrees and rain, 9 to 20 millimetres possibility. And most likely late morning. And winds northerly. Moderate fire danger in all areas. Saturday, minimum 9, maximum 17, a shower or 2. Sunday, minimum 6, maximum 18, mostly sunny.
8: Monday, minimum 6, maximum 17, mostly sunny. Tuesday, minimum 4, maximum 17 and sunny. Wednesday, minimum 4, maximum 17 and sunny. Thursday next, minimum 6, maximum 19 and sunny. Up to date with the news, weather and sport. It's just on 25 minutes to 7.
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8: Before the break, we heard from the birds with... Well, did we hear that? 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It's Jeannie Boy and Shaky Grounds. 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

Right, that was Dr. West's Medicine Show and Junk Band with a strange little song called Gondoliers, Shakespeare's, Overseas, Playboys and Bums. Okay. 13 minutes to the hour of 7. Is LA Dan? Are you done?

0: Looking for a fun and social way to spend your day? 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
1: 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Are you interested in bushwalking? 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
2: I used to date a girl who had a parrot. The damn thing never shut up. 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
2: Morning, I'm Josh Bryant. A former federal treasurer is defending the government's handling of capital gains tax changes after the government announced a range of carve-outs to its budget plans. Small businesses with a turnover of up to $10 million will be able to keep the 50% capital gains tax discount. Startups will get additional concessions and the 30% tax on testamentary trusts will be scrapped. Critics say the changes are still too complicated, but Labor Party President Wayne Swan has told Today consultation and compromise a part of the process.
3: I've been down the road of tax reform before, and I can tell you that this is not unusual. You put your proposals out there, there's vigorous debate, you go out and consult. The government said it was going to do that, it's consulted, now it's got a package, and as you heard before, it'll go through the parliament.
2: An aged care resident is due to face court accused of assaulting another resident at a facility in Sydney's southwest. An 87-year-old man has been left in a serious condition in hospital following the incident at Hammondville. A 69-year-old man's been charged with assault. He's under police guard in hospital. Manslaughter charges have been laid after a suspected drug overdose death in Sydney's inner suburbs. Jamel Wells explains.
4: Emergency crews called to Haymarket in April found an unconscious man in a laneway. The 45-year-old later died in hospital. Following inquiries, police have raided a house in Parramatta and charged a 37-year-old man with manslaughter. He's been refused bail and is due to face Parramatta local court today. Jamel Wells reporting.
2: Contractors will return to work on the last section of an underground motorway in Sydney South. Construction on the M6 was halted in March of 2024 due to the emergence of two sinkholes. Finney's is celebrating a record-breaking year of fundraising from its CEO sleepout. Hundreds of people braved the cold last night to raise money and awareness for those sleeping rough. The charity says it's already raised $10 million nationwide. James has been left living in a caravan after his home was damaged, and he's told Ben Fordham he's grateful to all of the donors and his fellow participants.
5: It was hard and cold and definitely an experience, and but there's some lovely people here. And just the organisers, like, it's just been an incredible place to be, and it's really lifted my spirits as well, just to be a part of a great community.
2: Also making news, two magnitude 3 earthquakes have been recorded in parts of New South Wales in the space of a few hours, and the state opposition is promising to give drivers a $100 registration rebate if it wins the next state election. In finance, the Dow Jones up 72 points at the close, the Nasdaq up 496. One Australian dollar is buying 70.1 US cents.
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7: Blues back rower Dylan Lucas is set to back up for the Newcastle Knights tonight when they kick off round 16 against the Dragons. Kalen Ponga won't play. Australian tennis player Rinki Hijikata has pulled off a big upset to reach the quarterfinals at the Queen's Club Championship. Craig Gabriel reports.
8: From the 20 matches he's played against top 20 players, Hijikata has scored his second win, and in doing so has upset the second seed Yuri Lehechka 4-6, 7-5, 7-6. The victory sends Hijikata into the quarters at Queen's for the second time, and he joins Alex Dimonor in the last eight. At the Women's in Berlin, Filipina wildcard Alexandra Ayala has stunned Australian Open winner Elena Rybakina 7-5, 6-4 to reach the quarters. Craig Gabriel, London.
7: And full-time at the FIFA World Cup, Switzerland has thumped 10-man Bosnia 4-1. That's sport. I'm Mike Pearsall.
2: 7:04, that's the latest news and sport.
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0: Weather for today, a maximum of 17 degrees, cloudy with a very high chance of rain, most likely from late this morning, and winds northerly, moderate fire danger in all areas. The UV index is expected to reach 3, which is moderate, between 10:50 a.m. and 1:10 p.m. and a possibility of 9 to 20 millimetres of rain. Saturday, minimum 9, maximum 17, partly cloudy, chance of morning fog on the plains. High chance of showers on the northern slopes and then a medium chance elsewhere. Light winds becoming west to northwesterly. Sunday, minimum 6, maximum 18. Chances of morning fog, then mostly sunny day, then light winds. Monday, minimum 6, maximum 17. Mostly sunny with a chance of morning fog, then a slight chance of a shower on the southern slopes. Near zero chance of rain elsewhere, and then light winds becoming becoming southwesterly. Tuesday, minimum 4, maximum 17, sunny. Wednesday, minimum 4, maximum 17, sunny. Thursday, minimum 6, maximum 19, and sunny. And that brings you up to date with the news, weather and sport. Currently outside, we have a temperature just under 16 degrees at the moment.
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0: Oh, we heard that from Dua Lipa and Don't Stop Now. Tom Petty, I Won't Back Down, The Yardbirds, Heart Full of Soul. Got a lot done in that period of time. 18 and a half minutes past seven, you're listening to 2Max FM.
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0: Don Henley and Dolly Parton, and When I Stop Dreaming. 26 minutes past the hour of 7, you're listening to 2 Mics FM, and we've got, we won't have time for that one, so we'll have to play this, and then we'll play that later. All works out in the end.
1: 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There's never been a better time to join. New members who sign up before 30th of June will also go into the draw. 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

0: to the Shadows with Kentucky. This is a 2MAX of M community announcement. Narrabri Hospital Auxiliary Meeting, 19th of June at 2 p.m. That's today. At the Hospital Kiosk, not the bowling club. Volunteer training in fire safety and security included. All members are encouraged to attend. Time for the news.
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2: Final stretch of the M6 project in Sydney South are now due to resume. Construction of the $3.2 billion motorway was halted when sinkholes emerged in March 2024. The state government has now reached an agreement with contractors to get work restarted. Roads Minister Jenny Aitchison says a timeframe has not yet been set for when the work will be complete.
3: The contractors are still working with Transport for New South Wales on the final design, and so once that is informed, there'll be a better understanding of the exact timeframe, but they are focusing in the coming months on improving the ground across West Botany Street and around the areas of subsidence.
2: Charges have now been laid over a glassing at a McDonald's in Sydney's West, which has left a man with potentially lifelong injuries. Police have been told a number of people carrying machetes approached the man before he was struck twice in the face with a broken bottle at Penrith. A 19-year-old man has now been charged. He's due to face court today. The tech startup sector claims the federal government's tax carve-outs are confusing. Labor's listed the industry as one of the groups exempt from changes to the capital gains tax discount. Some startup founders argue the changes are too complex to understand and don't include a clear definition of what a startup is. They warn that could see investment and talent relocating overseas. Teachers are raising concerns over plans to roll out AI-powered career coaches at some Australian schools. Gabrielle Hodson explains.
4: The Australian Centre for Career Education has told News Corp they're worried about the commercialisation of their industry after a $25 billion US tech deal to roll out gamified AI-powered career coaches in up to 1,000 schools. The company, anyway, says they're filling the gap for schools that lack dedicated careers teachers, and it already boasts of partnerships with major corporations such as Coca-Cola, Microsoft and KPMG. Teachers have questioned the quality of advice AI would offer, arguing a human being who already knows the student would be more targeted and individualised. Gabrielle Hodson reporting.
2: Two earthquakes have been recorded in New South Wales in a matter of hours. The first, a magnitude 3.2 quake, hit near Wilcannia in the far west. A 3.4 magnitude tremor was later felt near Orange. Also making news, Ukraine has launched heavy drone attacks at Moscow, hitting an oil refinery for the second time this week. And Iran's supreme leader has claimed the United States made the deal to end the conflict in the Middle East out of desperation. In finance, the Dow Jones up 72 points at the close, the Nasdaq up 496, one Aussie dollar buying 70.1 US cents.
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6: Israel Folau has lashed out at the NRL for blocking his return to rugby league. The dual international had been in talks with the West Tigers, but negotiations have since ended. His wife Maria has taken to social media, explaining he was blocked by ARL Commission member and Tigers legend Wayne Pearce.
7: Everyone has given the all clear bar Wayne Pearce, who is on the commission. His reasoning behind not wanting Izzy to play is because of inclusiveness, whatever that means.
6: Round 16 begins tonight with the Knights hosting the Dragons in Newcastle. USA captain Christian Pulisic is in doubt for tomorrow morning's FIFA World Cup clash with the Socceroos due to a calf complaint. And at the US Open of Golf, amateur Ryan Cowan leads the field at 3-under through 10 at Shinnecock. Minwoo Lee, the best of the Aussies, 1-over through 5. That's sport. I'm Mike Pearsall.
2: That's the latest news and sport.
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0: Right, 15 and a half degrees outside at the moment, dropped a little bit. The weather for today, maximum of 17 and rain. Tomorrow, minimum 9, maximum 17, a shower or 2. Sunday, minimum 6, maximum 18, mostly sunny. Monday, minimum 6, maximum 17, mostly sunny. Tuesday, minimum 4, maximum 17 and sunny. And Wednesday, minimum 4, maximum 17 and sunny. Brings you up to date with the news, weather and sport. 25 minutes to 8.
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0: We pause in our program for a funeral announcement. The relatives and friends of the late Beaumont Paul White, better known as Paul, aged 77 years, late of Narrabri, are respectfully invited to attend his memorial service, which will be held at the Anglican Church, Narrabri, commencing at 2 p.m. on Friday, the 26th of June, 2026. This announcement refers to the late Beaumont Paul White, better known as Paul of Narrabri, whose memorial service will be at the Anglican Church, Narrabri, commencing at 2 p.m. on Friday, the 26th of June, 2026.

relatives and friends of the late Kathleen Mary Kemp, aged 78 years, late of McLean Care, Inverell, previously from Narrabri, are respectfully invited to attend her graveside funeral service, which will be held at the Narrabri Lawn Cemetery commencing at 11 a.m. on Monday the 22nd of June 2026. This announcement refers to the late Kathleen Mary Kemp of McLean Care, Inverell, previously from Narrabri, whose graveside service will be at the Narrabri Lawn Cemetery commencing at 11 a.m. on Monday the 22nd of June 2026. Funeral arrangements are in the hands of our sponsor, Logan's Funerals, Narrabri.

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Are you looking for a place where young people can relax, be themselves and truly belong? Challenge Community Services are introducing The Hangout, an NDIS-funded social group for young people aged 18 to 25. The Hangout is all about fun, friendship and independence, while engaging outings designed to build confidence, social skills and real connections. Every Friday night, 5 to 8pm, The Hangout heads out to different venues around Narrabri, exploring the town, trying new experiences and creating memories together. 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

Birdie's Bistro at the Golfie is open Friday and Saturday nights. 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

0: And we heard that from George Calder and Jennifer Warren, and Keep Me In Your Heart for a while. 8.5 minutes to 8 o'clock. 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

0: G'day, I'm Jamie Chaffee, the federal member for your electorate of Parkes. 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
2: 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The Nominee Breast Cancer Support Group is a safe place to chat, enjoy a bite to eat and share lived experiences and give tips to others. The next meeting will be held on Saturday the 11th of July at the Narrabri Bakery at 11 a.m. For more information, ring Karen on 0428 944 500. If you or you know anyone who would like to attend, you are most welcome and supporters are most welcome.
1: All right, it's just on 3.5 minutes to 8 o'clock. Here's Ray Brown and the Whispers. Fool, fool, fool.

0: 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Are you retired, you have time on your hands, or at a loose end? Then why not come down to the Narrabri Men's Shed at the railway station in Reed Street, Narrabri. 9am to 12pm, Mondays, Wednesdays and Fridays. There's no need to book, just come on down. You'll be more than welcome. For more information, please call 6792 1556.
1: Well, that's coming up to the news. It's almost 8 o'clock. Rather cool outside. A bit of a breeze blowing. I could tell you what the temperature is out there if I had it here. Right, we can tell you that. It currently is outside looking at 15.5 degrees.
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3: Down a man who was spotted on a roof as part of a standoff in Sydney's inner suburbs following an earlier car chase. It's believed the man was in a vehicle involved in the chase, which started at Newtown. Riot teams and the dog squad are among the crews who are responding to the incident in Alexandria. The Federal Treasurer is defending the government's concessions on capital gains tax amid claims they're too confusing. Some in the sector argue the requirements for the new carve-outs are convoluted and don't contain a clear definition of what qualifies as a start-up. But Jim Chalmers has told Today consultation is ongoing and there's also been support for the changes.
4: Well, there's never going to be a unanimous view about economic reform and particularly about tax reform. We acknowledge that, but the Tech Council welcomed the steps that we put out yesterday. The definition of startup is part of that consultation paper. It's about whether there's innovation, how long the shares are held for.
3: Contractors will return to work on the last section of the M6 in Sydney South. The construction on the underground motorway was halted in 2024 due to the emergence of two sinkholes. A timeframe for the completion of the project is still yet to be set. The National Press Club says it will review its security measures following the stunt during Pauline Hanson's speech earlier this week. A review of security footage shows that two people entered the venue the day before to install the banner, which was then unfurled remotely on the day of. Press Club President Tom Connells told Ben Fordham there are always strict security measures when politicians are speaking.
5: Everything's locked down. Nobody can get in unless they show their ID. We know who they are. Police sniffer dogs come through. So the room, funnily enough, and people sort of raise an eyebrow at this, it was secure, it just wasn't banner-free. So it was actually safe.
3: Ukraine has carried out its largest attack on Moscow since the launch of Russia's full-scale invasion in 2023. Drones have hit several locations across the city, sparking a blaze at a major oil refinery and forcing evacuations at an airport. And a prototype has been developed which draws on human touch to make data more relatable and emotionally meaningful. The wearable gloves are designed to help people understand data through physical interaction rather than visual. Adelaide University's Dr. Adam Drogmuller says the technology has the potential to let people exchange sensations of chronic pain.
6: If they want to sort of convey their pain experiences as opposed to just verbally or through text, they could actually convey it through a physical artifact.
3: In finance, the Dow Jones up 72 points at the close. The Nasdaq also up one Aussie dollar, buying 70.1 US cents.
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8: The Socceroos are preparing for tomorrow morning's long-awaited clash with host nation USA at the FIFA World Cup. The two nations developed a rivalry after a hot-tempered friendly late last year, further incensed when American pundits celebrated Australia as easy group stage opponents. Former Socceroo Craig Foster has told Today Australia has never wanted to win a game as badly as this one.
9: It's fired up Australia. It's certainly fired up the team. And not that they need any further motivation, but that little tiny bit, you know, where they feel disrespected, that's the one thing you don't want to do against Aussies in any forum.
8: The Newcastle Knights are giving Kalen Ponga the night off tonight after his heroics for Queensland in Origin 2. New South Wales back rower Dylan Lucas will back up against the Dragons. And Lucan Salakai-Lotso is set to be a shock omission from the Wallabies squad when it's named this morning. That's sport. I'm Mike Pearsall.
3: 8:04, that's the latest news and sport.
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2: Well, our weather for today, a maximum of 17 and rain, a possibility of 9 to 20 millimetres and 100% chance that we'll get something from the late morning and winds northerly. Saturday, minimum 9, maximum 17, partly cloudy, chance of morning fog on the plains, high chance of showers on the northern slopes and then a medium chance elsewhere. Light winds becoming west to northwesterly. Sunday, minimum 6, maximum 18, mostly sunny with the chance of morning fog and then light winds. Monday, minimum 6, maximum 17, mostly sunny, chance of morning fog, slight chance of a shower on the southern slopes and then a near zero chance elsewhere. Light winds becoming southwesterly. Tuesday, minimum 4, maximum 17 and sunny. Wednesday, minimum 4, maximum 17 and sunny. Thursday, minimum 6, maximum 19 and sunny. And you're up to date with the news, weather and sport, 8:05.
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2: 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The Rotary Club of Narrabri, in conjunction with the University of Newcastle, will once again be hosting the Science and Engineering Challenge from the 23rd to the 25th of June 2026. Volunteers are needed to assist with the supervising the sessions. It is a very easy and enjoyable role, giving you the opportunity to watch children tackle a range of exciting science and engineering challenges. If you can spare some time, even for a short period, your help would be greatly appreciated. If you can help as a volunteer, please contact Graham on 0418 754 203. That's 0418 754 203. We've got the Lees and Wild Rose.

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rabbits. And then he said, g'day. He said, come on all you convicts, grab a pick and learn to chop. We got a lot of things to build, starting with Ayers Rock.

0: pub's still got no beer. We soon found gold and made some coins, but I was still a fool. I bet my stash against old Ned at Tomo's two-up school. I threw heads, that rhymes with Ned's. 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So if you're ever sailing round the South Pacific Way, drop in, check out the Land of Oz, and be prepared to pay.
1: Edmat Zingnik, Mezenik, and Australian Dream. 13 minutes past 8 is Connie Kiss-Anderson, and on the other side of midnight.

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1: Well, and Jennings and Willie Nelson before the break there with a couple more years on you, baby, that's all. Micah, happy ending at 21 minutes past 8.

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1: Right, it's we're coming up to the news in just a few minutes. Here's Van Morrison to take us to the news with Brightside of the Road.

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1: It's 8:30. Good morning. I'm Josh Bryant. An aged care operator is vowing transparency and a full investigation after a serious attack on a resident in Sydney Southwest. An 87-year-old is in a serious condition in hospital with injuries to his head and face following the assault in the specialised dementia care section of the facility at Hammondville. A 69-year-old, understood to be a fellow resident, has now been charged and is under police guard in hospital. Hammond Care Executive General Manager Jenny Summerton has told Ben Fordham they will look at exactly what happened to see what improvements could be made.
2: It's the purpose of the investigation is to really understand how, why and hows and all the other parts to this investigation, and it would be really wrong for me to speculate at this point.
1: Police are looking for two people believed to have been in a car involved in a pursuit through Sydney's inner suburbs. It's understood they ended up in a standoff with officers at Alexandria when the chase came to an end before running off. Startup founders are concerned about their carve-out from the federal government's tax changes. Labor will let some in the industry keep the capital gains tax discount if their company meets the innovation criteria. Some in the sector argue the requirements don't have a clear definition of what does and doesn't qualify as a startup. The state coalition is promising to deliver a $100 vehicle registration rebate if it wins the next state election. Under the plan, individuals would be permitted to claim the cashback incentive for up to two private use vehicles. Opposition leader Kelly Sloan says it would be a real measure to ease the strain on household budgets.
3: Rego will rise by about $100 by the end of 2028. So this is us returning some of that increased tax to families.
1: Virgin Australia says it's extending the expiry date for unused travel credits issued during the COVID pandemic. Customers will still need to spend the vouchers by the end of this month, but can now use them to book flights up until late May 2027. Vinny's annual CEO sleepout has raised $10 million, the highest total in the event's history. It's held at locations across the country to highlight the realities of homelessness. The charity's Chris Christopher says housing insecurity is a real issue.
4: Just an unfortunate set of circumstances that spirals to lead people to homeless. Then they might become second, third generations that don't have that opportunity. It's so important to understand the cause of it and to help wherever we can.
1: And the latest research has found bird flu has killed about three quarters of elephant seal pups on Australian Antarctic islands. In finance, the Dow Jones up 72 points at the close, the Nasdaq up 496, one Australian dollar buying 70.1 US cents.
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6: Laurie Daly is already embracing the underdog tag ahead of next month's State of Origin decider. The Blues coach is under siege after his side was thrashed by the Maroons in Melbourne. Daly says Origin 3 is a chance to defy the critics.
7: We get a chance to prove a lot of people wrong because there'll be no one thinking we can win. I know we can win. Players think they can win, so won't be an issue for us.
6: Switzerland has thrashed Bosnia 4-1 at the FIFA World Cup. Canada leads Qatar 2-0 in the first half. And in golf, the Aussie contingent is battling at the US Open in extremely tough conditions at Shinnecock in New York. Adam Scott and Minwoo Lee, the best of the Aussies, at 3 over par. Jason Day is struggling at 7 over through 10 holes. Wyndham Clark leads the competition at 3 under through 9. That's sport. I'm Mike Pearsall.
1: It's 26-9. That's the latest news and sport.
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0: Our weather for today, a maximum of 17 and rain, possibility of 9 to 20 millimetres, 100% chance that we'll get something. And the winds will be northerly. Moderate fire danger in all areas, as you would expect. And the UV index will reach 3, which is moderate between 10.50 and 1.10pm. Saturday, minimum 9, maximum 17, shower or 2. Sunday, minimum 6, maximum 18, mostly sunny. Monday, minimum 6, maximum 17, mostly sunny. Tuesday, minimum 4, maximum 17, sunny. Wednesday next, minimum 4, maximum 17 and sunny. Thursday, minimum 6, maximum 19 and sunny. Brings you up to date with the news, weather and sport. Just on 25 minutes to 9.
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0: We pause in our program for a funeral announcement. The relatives and friends of the late Beaumont Paul White, better known as Paul, aged 77 years, late of Narrabri, are respectfully invited to attend his memorial service, which will be held at the Anglican Church, Narrabri, commencing at 2 p.m. on Friday the 26th of June, 2026. This announcement refers to the late Beaumont Paul White, better known as Paul of Narrabri. His memorial service will be at the Anglican Church, Narrabri, commencing at 2 p.m. on Friday, the 26th of June, 2026.

Relatives and friends of the late Kathleen Mary Kemp, aged 78 years, late of McLean Care, Inverell, previously from Narrabri, are respectfully invited to attend her graveside funeral service, which will be held at the Narrabri Lawn Cemetery, commencing at 11 a.m. on Monday the 22nd of June, 2026. This announcement refers to the late Kathleen Mary Kemp of McLean Care, Inverell, previously from Narrabri, whose graveside service will be at the Narrabri Lawn Cemetery, commencing at 11 a.m. on Monday the 22nd of June 2026. Funeral arrangements are in the hands of our sponsor, Logan's Funerals, Narrabri.

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1: All right, 18 and a half minutes to nine. And we've got some Meals on Wheels. Ross does Boggabri Meals on Wheels for today. And today's Friday the 19th. It's Fran and Bill Jackson at Boggabri, Narrabri. We have Presbyterian group, Colleen Cherry, Lou Holloway, Val Faulkner and Helen Woodward. And the Narrabri Hospital Auxiliary today, Cheryl Barnes and Dawn Armstrong. For those people doing that great work, thank you very much. Eva Cassidy and Fields of Gold.

Our sponsor, the Narrabri Shire Council, wish to advise that works for the replacement of Violet Street Bridge over the Narrabri Creek are underway. The bridge will be closed for the duration of these replacement works. A detour is in place along Selina Street, Newell Highway and Tiburina Street. Works are expected to be completed by the end of September. Narrabri Shire Council thank the community for your patience and understanding while this important upgrade takes place.

And we heard there from the Reels and According to My Heart. Before that, the Who, of course, was Substitute. It's 5.5 minutes to 9 o'clock, and we're doing a little bit of rock and roll to finish the morning. Small Faces and Ichiku Park.

Yeah, that was the Small Faces Ichiku Park. I often wonder what they did other than whatever they did at Ichiku Park. That's all for me. Thank you very much for listening. Hope you've enjoyed the morning. I've certainly enjoyed being here with you, and a little bit of luck, we'll do it all again on Monday. Take care. Enjoy the rest of your day. And I do believe Gail will be in that very shortly to take you through the next few hours. Take care and have a great weekend. Bye now. Hopefully we'll get a little bit of rain. Maybe not. Who knows?

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1: Morning, I'm Josh Bryant. The family of a man seriously injured in an attack in the dementia ward of a Sydney aged care facility says there are still questions which need to be answered. The 87-year-old is in a serious condition in hospital with head and facial injuries after being found hurt in the garden of the site at Hammondville. Another resident has now been charged and is under police guard in hospital. Margaret, the daughter of the man, has told Ben Fordham she doesn't understand how something like this could have happened.
2: My question is, what specific safeguards failed on this night while my father was being assaulted?
1: One person is in custody and police are searching for others following a chase through inner Sydney. Officers tried to stop a vehicle at the scene of a break-in, at Summer Hill, sparking a pursuit which ended at Alexandria. A woman was detained after a short foot chase. Two other people were spotted on a roof as part of a standoff with police before they ran off again. The federal opposition leader maintains capital gains tax changes outlined in the federal budget should be axed entirely. Labor has decided to wind back some of its plans following voter backlash. Small businesses with a turnover of up to $10 million will be able to keep the 50% CGT discount, and startups will receive extra concessions. Angus Taylor's told today the taxes are a punishment on aspiration.
3: They're imposing a ceiling on ambition and aspiration, and we need them axed. And I've said that from the start.
1: Tunnelling on the M6 in Sydney South is due to resume 2 years after construction was halted due to the emergence of sinkholes. The state government has now reached a deal with the project's contractors to ensure the completion of the $3.2 billion motorway, but the timeline for completion is yet to be locked in. Road deaths in Australia rose in the 12 months to May, with 1,332 fatalities recorded. That's up 0.8% on the previous reporting period. Researchers have developed a comprehensive database on motor neurone disease to help combat the condition. 1,300 Australian patients have contributed information and samples for the platform. The University of Queensland's Shuan No says it's hoped the database will help develop new therapies.
4: The matched data that comes with those samples means that we can really now look in depth in a large number of samples and a large amount of data to see if we can tease apart what might be causing MND.
1: There's no reports of any serious damage after two small earthquakes were felt in parts of New South Wales in the space of a few hours. In finance, the Dow Jones up 72 points at the close, the Nasdaq closing up 496, one Australian dollar buying 70.1 US cents.
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6: Looking for that special item? We have everything from work and safety,
7: Israel Flower
6: high-vis
7: and his
6: clothing.
7: Wife Maria have detailed his failed attempts to return to the NRL. They claim it's been blocked by ARL Commission member and Tigers legend Wayne Pearce on the grounds of inclusivity. Round 16 begins in Newcastle tonight with the Knights hosting the Dragons. Rinky Hijikata has upset second seed Yuri Lehechka to join Alex De Minaur in the quarterfinals at the Queen's Club Championship in London. Hijikata says the Aussie tennis players come into their own on grass courts.
8: You know it as well as I do, the Aussies love playing on the grass. I feel like we all just kind of spawn for this time of year. It's great to see you. You can kind of hang out with all the Aussie boys.
7: At the FIFA World Cup, Canada leads 10-man Qatar 3-0 at halftime. Switzerland thumped Bosnia 4-1, while South Africa and Czechia drew 1-1. And in AFL, Fremantle's made it 13 straight wins with a victory over Geelong. That's sport. I'm Mike Pearsall.
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10: And for the latest weather forecast, expecting rain today, 13 to 16, where 15 Outside the studio at present, tomorrow a shower or two, 9 to 17. Sunday mostly sunny, 6 to 17. Monday mostly sunny, 6 to 17. Tuesday sunny, 4 to 16. Wednesday sunny, 4 to 17. And Thursday sunny, 5 to 18. 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
1: And good morning, everyone. This is Gail with you filling in for Sue today, who couldn't be with us, so I'll be here to 9 o'clock. Sue plays wonderful music, so I hope I can play some good stuff for you to enjoy this morning. We heard Missy Higgins first up. Now we've got Chapel Wone with Pink Pony Club and Brian Adams, Back to You. It's 8 minutes past 9.

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We don't have any bush bargains today. But hopefully at 9:30 we will be able to speak to Sam from the Tourist Information Centre, see what's happening around this area. But in the meantime, let's have a little bit of Natalie Cole with Wild Women Do.

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1: 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Deborah Conway, It's Only the Beginning, and maybe a little bit of Sheryl Crow, All I Want to Do. 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
1: It's 10 o'clock. Good morning. I'm Josh Bryant. A deal's been reached with a contractor to ensure work will be finished on the M6 project in Sydney South, but the end date remains a mystery. Construction on the $3.2 billion motorway was halted when sinkholes emerged in March 2024. Roads Minister